0: evacuate.
1: Federal agents arrived at GKN Aerospace in Garden Grove executing a federal search warrant. First Assistant U.S. Attorney Bill Asaley says his office, along with the FBI and EPA, are looking for possible violations of the company.
2: We have an obligation to figure out whether any crimes are committed.
1: A tank with 6,500 gallons of a highly toxic chemical became unstable last month, causing the tank to heat up, posing a risk of a massive explosion. Eventually, the tank cracked, allowing pressure to release and the danger subsided. Alex Stone, ABC News.
0: And I'm Dave Packer, ABC News.
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1: I'm no expert, but I don't see this going away. McDonald's is testing an all-new AI order-taking system at its drive-thrus, and it's called the Arch IQ. The initiative is part of the company's new branding strategy they call McDonald's Next, which it just unveiled. You know, my hometown has got one of these new concept locations that just opened a week or so ago, and it is nothing like you have ever seen. McDonald's officials say, do not worry, your burgers and your fries are going to taste the same, and the AI robots will screw up that order just as often as the humans did.
0: It's Ridin' with Rowdy. 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
2: 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Slight chance of thunderstorms tonight, otherwise mainly clear skies. Lows level off around 59. Southwesterly winds, 8 to 15 miles per hour. Chance of thunderstorms tomorrow. Daytime highs approaching 75. Cloudy skies expected. Slight chance of rain showers tomorrow night. Lows around 56. Mainly clear skies. Bright sunshine expected Friday with highs around 85. 79, slight chance of rain showers Saturday. I'm staff meteorologist Paul Trombley. Right now, it's 82 degrees.
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1: Facebook in review.
2: Inappropriate? Some might say it is. Insensitive in its original form? Some would argue, yes. But if you love t-shirts with jokes that are more embedded and somewhat subliminal, I got one for you to take a look at. It's on my Facebook page at Rowdy Vision. So, what's up with my rowdy friends today? Charlie is out of the chute first and says, lying about my age is a lot easier now that I have trouble remembering what it is. Hadn't heard from Gilbert in a while, but he is having the last lap today. He says, people make fun of my cargo shorts until they need a ratchet set or a pulled pork sandwich. And I am not worried that my friend Christy is becoming agoraphobic, but she is definitely developing a bit of a tick. She says, every time I go out in public, the public is there. And I just can't keep living like that.
0: You are Riding with Rowdy.
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1: Two young entrepreneurs in Kansas got the business break of a lifetime when someone called 911 on their lemonade stand. But instead of shutting them down, police officers and firefighters showed up ready to support those two kids. One officer spread the word, then just like that, the stand had more traffic than a grand opening at a Buc-ee's. Within 30 minutes, squad cars and fire trucks were lined up for lemonade and snacks and treats, and the guys made about $280 in just one day. And that one officer even came back the next day and dropped them another $40. They also got to meet first responders, they collected stickers, and they were even named honorary officers. Now, it is still unknown who this anonymous caller was, but the boys would sure like to find out, because they hope to name that person their employee of the month.
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2: 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Mainly clear skies tonight with lows around 59. Winds out of the southwest, 8 to 15 miles per hour. Chance for storms tomorrow. Highs level off around 75, overcast. Slight chance of thunderstorms tomorrow night. Lows dip down to about 56. Mainly clear skies. Sunny skies Friday with daytime highs approaching 84. 77 Saturday. Looking at the long range, 71 Sunday, 74 Monday, and 76 on Tuesday. I'm Staff Meteorologist Paul Trombley. Currently 81.
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1: I am making a bold prediction. This will be the summer of the Bridezilla, with storylines and outcomes that will make the old cable TV show look like an afternoon at the old folks' home. We've got not one, but two this hour, and a quick refresher course before the soccer games begin.
0: Riding with Rowdy. This part pays for the other part.
2: ABC News, I'm Dave Packer. CENTCOM says multiple targets have been hit after U.S. forces began another wave of attacks on Iran.
3: President Trump renewing his threat to target Iran's power plants and bridges, warning Iran will pay the price for taking too long to negotiate a peace deal.
4: They keep tapping us along. They keep playing us for suckers.
3: A top Iranian official threatening to expand the war, saying of the U.S., we are not afraid of fighting losers.
2: ABC's Martha Raddatz. Iran now saying the Strait of Hormuz is completely closed, something CENTCOM denies. Stocks plunged today after new inflation numbers, the consumer price index surging 4.2% over the last year as the Iran war makes fuel more expensive. Authorities in Ocean County, California, expanding their search for a child who was swept out to sea. The girl was with her mother and sibling when dangerous surf pushed them into the sea last night. Bystanders rescued the mother and sibling, but were unable to reach the girl. This is ABC News. Two court clerks in Utah facing federal charges accused of helping immigrants illegally evade ICE.
5: The four-count indictment charges the municipal court clerks with obstruction and conspiring to transport and harbor illegal aliens. Federal prosecutors say when they learned that immigration enforcement officers were at their Logan, Utah courthouse, clerks Jennifer Joma and Lauren Morrow looked up the names on that day's docket to determine who might be an ICE target. Prosecutors say one person ICE had hoped to arrest was let out a back door of the courthouse by the two clerks, while others said to be in the country illegally were also let out of the building without ICE noticing.
2: ABC's Stephen Portnoy. Bill Gates says he never should have met with Jeffrey Epstein. The Microsoft founder meeting today behind closed doors with House lawmakers about his relationship with the late sex offender. Robots trying to learn tasks like grabbing a cup will get lessons from a human wearing an ultrasound wristband that captures the movement of muscles. MIT researchers hope it'll help robots gain dexterity. Dave Packer, ABC News.
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1: A wedding baker says she turned a bride's big day into a cakeless occasion after this bridezilla refused to pay for the custom wedding cake. This baker showed up with this beautiful cake, cost around $1,200, only to be met by an angry bride claiming it was not what she ordered. Well, the baker pulled out photos and text messages and a signed contract showing it was exactly what had been approved, but the bride still refused to pay. So the baker did what any business owner would do. She started packing that cake back up. When the bride asked what she was doing, the answer was simple. No payment, no cake. Bridesmaids allegedly chased that baker out to her car, begging her to reconsider, and even started throwing wedding flowers and rice at her as she drove away. But the wedding still went on, and the bride learned a very important lesson. You can have your cake and eat it too, just not if you refuse to pay for it first.
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2: 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Mainly clear skies tonight with lows around 59. Winds out of the southwest, 8 to 15 miles per hour. Chance for storms tomorrow. Highs level off around 75, overcast. Slight chance of thunderstorms tomorrow night. Lows dip down to about 56. Mainly clear skies. Sunny skies Friday with daytime highs approaching 84. 77 Saturday. Looking at the long range, 71. Sunday, 74.

0: or Monday and 76 on Tuesday. I'm staff meteorologist Paul Trombley. Currently 81.
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1: Not much funny in this, but I think it's stuff you need to know about the 2026 World Cup, which starts tomorrow and runs through July the 19th. Traditionally, 32 teams qualify, but the 2026 edition actually has 48 teams in 12 groups of four, with the top two from each group plus the best third-place teams advancing to a round of 32. The tournament will have 104 matches across 16 host cities in the United States, Canada, and Mexico, too. And even if you are not a soccer fan, and you get invited to a watch party, the Rowdy recommendation is to go anyway, and let me tell you why. The food for the internationally accepted snack that is typically served is something everyone can agree on. Chips and salsa.
0: Rowdy Yates and Riding with Rowdy. 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
1: A bride-to-be is catching heat after reportedly kicking her lifelong best friend out of her wedding party for being too pretty. The 24-year-old woman said she'd been helping plan this wedding for months and months when 6 weeks before the big day, the bride called with some unexpected news. According to the bride, her fiancé and some family members felt the bridesmaid might steal attention in the wedding photo, so she was re-invited to only be a guest and not stand at the altar. Well, this girl was hurt. She was embarrassed, and the now former bridesmaid decided to just skip that wedding entirely. Now you got people taking sides, some defending her decision, others saying the wedding stress makes people do strange things. What most do agree on is that this friendship is probably over for good, and that's something I think the friend will be fine with.
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3: 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Mainly clear tonight with a low of 59. Southwest winds 5 to 10 miles per hour. 75 tomorrow, chance for storms. Slight chance of thunderstorms tomorrow night. Lows dip down to about 56. Mainly clear skies. Clear skies Friday with daytime highs approaching 84. 77 Saturday. A peek at the extended shows, 74 Sunday, 76 Monday, and 77 on Tuesday. I'm staff meteorologist Paul Trombley. Currently 79.
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1: This may look cool in the movies, but holstering a loaded weapon in your tidy whities is dangerous, deadly, and downright dumb. And coming up in a little bit, Facebook's head honcho is not making any friends after he hit the Seattle shoreline in his behemoth of a boat just days after he gave a handful of his employees there the old heave-ho.
0: You're Riding with Rowdy. The good stuff. Back in a few.
2: ABC News, I'm Dave Packer. U.S. Central Command says it's concluded overnight strikes on Iran targeting surveillance, communication, and air defense systems. U.S. Marines, Air Force, and Navy assets were used in the operation. In an interview tonight, President Trump saying if Iran does not accept a deal, there will be heavy bombing tomorrow. ABC's Karen Travers at the White House.
3: Iran has a say in these negotiations, and their negotiator and their foreign ministry have said that they're reassessing where things stand at this point in their negotiations because of mixed messages and contradictory statements and positions from the president and the United States at this point.
2: President Trump today signing a $70 billion immigration enforcement bill. This a day after House Republicans pushed the bill through with a 214 to 212 vote. Pope Leo drawing huge crowds during his visit to Spain. Today, Leo visited prison inmates, telling them their past mistakes do not define their future. This is ABC News. In Los Angeles, the trial begins for a man accused of starting the deadly Palisades fire last January.
4: With opening statements getting underway, federal prosecutors allege former Uber driver Jonathan Rinderknecht was depressed, filled with resentment toward the wealthy, and fixated on alleged CEO killer Luigi Mangione. They say Rinderknecht lit the Lockman fire, which the L.A. Fire Department thought it had fully extinguished, but then a week later, in high wind, it reignited and exploded into the Palisades fire. A dozen people were killed and nearly 7,000 homes and buildings were destroyed. His defense says there is no physical evidence linking him to the fire. Alex Stone, ABC News, Los Angeles.
2: Honda is recalling more than 880,000 cars. The company says rear suspension parts may fail and cause drivers to lose control. The recall involves four different models in 23 states. There are no reports of any deaths or injuries. Dave Packer, ABC News.
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1: Riding with Rowdy.
2: A shopper adjusting a holstered gun in his waistband accidentally shot himself inside of a Walmart in Venice, Florida. This comes directly from the Sarasota County Sheriff's Office, where their deputies responded to the retail store after receiving reports of gunfire inside the building. Sure enough, surveillance video captured the man entering the business with the firearm tucked into the waistband of his drawers. Well, while he was adjusting this weapon, it discharged, and yeah, you know exactly where it hit him, too. Investigators quickly confirmed that the shooting was entirely accidental and reassured the community there was no ongoing threat to the public. Officials have not yet confirmed the current medical condition of the wounded shopper or if he will face charges. I personally think this guy has suffered enough and already paid his debt to society and likely removed any chance or threat that he will ever reproduce.
1: Riding with the Rowdy.
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3: 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Mainly clear tonight with a low of 59. Southwest winds 5 to 10 miles per hour. 75 tomorrow, chance for storms. Slight chance of thunderstorms tomorrow night. Lows dip down to about 56. Mainly clear skies. Clear skies Friday with daytime highs approaching 84. 77 Saturday. A peek at the extended shows, 74 Sunday, 76 Monday, and 77 on Tuesday. I'm staff meteorologist Paul Trombley. Currently 79.
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0: a first for the show. Food, news, and entertainment collide. And if you have or had a teenage daughter in the last 10 years, they are probably already aware of this and can't wait to try them. Oreo, you know, the cookie company, in conjunction with the world's most popular Korean band, have released the limited edition BTS version of their famous cookie. It's a brown sugar pancake flavored cream center stuffed between two purple cookies. Now, this flavor may sound weird to us, but it's actually based on a very popular Korean street food made by stuffing bowls of yeasted dough with cinnamon and brown sugar, then frying them on a hot pan or griddle while pressing into a flat, crispy, round pancake. While delightful to many, the thought of something like that actually makes many people queasy, a feeling most parents get when they hear the music or even the name BTS.
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1: Earlier we had a food and entertainment mashup, now tech and sports, all the places you will go. Mark Zuckerberg's 387-foot mega yacht has grabbed a lot of attention since arriving in Seattle last week with its support ship wingman. That apparently will be Zuckerberg's residence during the World Cup games. So what's a fill-up cost on that bucket? Well, her capacity of 112,000 gallons of diesel at today's port prices is going to set him back $769,000. A bill that will probably be much easier for Mark to pay, since he just laid off another 1,500 people.
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2: 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Lows dip down to about 59 tonight under mainly clear skies. Winds out of the southwest, 5 to 10 miles per hour. Chance of thunderstorms tomorrow. Highs around 75, overcast skies. Mainly clear skies tomorrow night. Slight chance of thunderstorms, lows around 56. Daytime highs approaching 84 Friday, under clear skies. 77 Saturday. A peek at the extended shows, 74 Sunday, 76 Monday, and 77 on Tuesday. I'm staff meteorologist Paul Trombley. Right now, 75.
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0: The decades that defined country. Right now. KLGR.

0: Still to come, Riding with Rowdy.
1: Alaska isn't really known as the place to enjoy live musical events, but a tiny town with the population of 12 is about to change all that. And a question for you, do you believe there is intelligent life out there somewhere? Because this A-list director has no first-hand proof, but that won't stop him from believing.
0: Riding with the Rowdy.
2: Go ahead, check that email.
3: ABC News, I'm Dave Packer. After President Trump said Iran would pay the price for stalled negotiations, the U.S. launching a second round of airstrikes, which CENTCOM now has concluded. ABC News national security and defense analyst Mick Mulroy says he's not certain this will create the right environment for peace talks.
4: They're any inside. They're saying this is going to get them further away from that table. So we'll have to see what actually happens.
3: A major sell-off on Wall Street. Everything in the red as investors react to a new report showing inflation making a comeback. The consumer price index surging 4.2% over the last year. Bill Gates faced questions on Capitol Hill today over his relationship with sex offender Jeffrey Epstein. The Microsoft co-founder appearing before the House Oversight Committee as one of the most high-profile interviews that they've conducted so far, and says that he's never witnessed or participated in any of Epstein's illegal conduct.

0: 911 center, and we will be proactively fighting crime and keeping the peace in Atlanta, Georgia.
1: The department has also sworn in more than 170 officers from neighboring jurisdictions to assist during the games. Jonathan O'Brien, ABC News, Atlanta.
2: Actor Taylor Mayne, best known for playing the villain Sabretooth, the next man in Deadpool and Wolverine, announcing on Instagram,
3: "I have some bad news. I start chemo today. One in 750 men will be diagnosed with breast cancer in their lifetime. And I'm one of them."
2: Mayne says breast cancer in men is rarely talked about, and so it tends to only be diagnosed in later stages. Dave Packer, ABC News.
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1: If you're looking for a music festival that's a little bit different this summer, you might want to consider Chicken Stock in Chicken, Alaska. It happens this weekend. The annual event is held in a town with only about a dozen year-round residents, but more than 1,000 music fans show up for 2 days of country and bluegrass and folk and rock under the famous Alaskan midnight sun. The stage is built from a pair of old World War II military trailers, and one of the traditions includes dropping a bunch of stale marshmallow peeps from an airplane onto the ground. Some concert goers would think that's nothing more than a nuisance, but in Chicken, Alaska, they consider it part of the VIP experience.
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3: 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Lows dip down to about 59 tonight under mainly clear skies. Winds out of the southwest, 5 to 10 miles per hour. Chance of thunderstorms tomorrow. Highs around 75, overcast skies. Mainly clear skies tomorrow night. Slight chance of thunderstorms. Lows around 56. Daytime highs approaching 84 Friday under clear skies. 77 Saturday. A peek at the extended shows. 74 Sunday. 76 Monday. And 77 on Tuesday. I'm staff meteorologist Paul Trombley. Right now, 75.
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0: 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This is Rowdy Yates reporting.
1: The USS Gerald Ford has returned to port, and now work begins on fixing its plumbing issues. The enemy feared its missiles. The crew feared Taco Tuesday. Canada is restricting U.S. livestock imports after a second case of the screwworm parasite was discovered in Texas. Our neighbors to the north are now considering buying their livestock from California, where there are no screwworms, just screwballs. Finally in sports, the New York Knicks made it to the NBA Finals for the first time in 27 years, and tickets at Madison Square Garden are fetching a premium. $4,000 for the cheapest seats and $200,000 apiece for courtside. Of course, could be worse. They could be selling beer for 10 cents a cup and charging $10,000 for tokens to get into the men's room.
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0: GR. 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
1: Acclaimed filmmaker Steven Spielberg has publicly shared his firm belief that extraterrestrial life does exist on Earth. He was talking about this when he was hyping up his highly anticipated new sci-fi thriller, Disclosure Day. The 79-year-old director stated that circumstantial evidence suggests that aliens have visited and they still might be hanging around. Despite his lifelong fascination with the sky and his role as a cinematic ambassador to the unknown, the director admitted he has yet to experience a personal paranormal sighting. But in his life, he has witnessed other things that most would never believe. Like a cable guy promising to show up between 8 and 10 a.m., and he actually did.
0: This is Riding with Rowdy.
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3: 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Lows around 59 tonight under mainly clear skies, southwesterly winds 5 to 10 miles per hour. Chance for storms tomorrow, 75. Mainly clear tomorrow night, slight chance of thunderstorms, lows level off around 56. Daytime highs approaching 84 Friday under clear skies, 77 Saturday. Looking further out, 74 Sunday, 76 Monday, and 77 on Tuesday. I'm staff meteorologist Paul Trombley. Right now, it's 73 degrees.
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1: Well, I was thumbing from Montgomery. I had my guitar on my back. When a stranger stopped beside me in an antique Cadillac.

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He said, "This is where you get off, boy, 'cause I'm going back to Alabama." As I stepped out of that Cadillac, I said, "Mister, many thanks." 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
1: There is no denying this mode of travel is unorthodox. I will give you that. But given the price of a cab ride in Manhattan, I think I understand. And later on, it was not what he stole or even his miscalculations while attempting it. But the car our stupid criminal of the day used in his getaway was the giveaway.
0: You're Riding with Rowdy. The classics will return after this necessary detour.
2: ABC News, I'm Dave Packer. The USS tonight's strikes at Iran have concluded, but Iran continuing to target U.S. allies. Kuwait's military announcing that air defense systems are currently intercepting hostile aerial targets. ABC News national security and defense analyst Mick Mulroy.
3: Iran's likely to respond not just against U.S. military locations, but potentially against...

0: ago when there were fears of a chemical tank at an aerospace company in Orange County, California, that would explode, causing tens of thousands of people to evacuate. The threat has since subsided, but now a federal investigation is underway.
1: Federal agents arrived at GKN Aerospace in Garden Grove executing a federal search warrant. First Assistant U.S. Attorney Bill Asaley says his office, along with the FBI and EPA, are looking for possible violations of the company.
2: We have an obligation to figure out whether any crimes are committed.
1: A tank with 6,500 gallons of a highly toxic chemical became unstable last month, causing the tank to heat up, posing a risk of a massive explosion. Eventually, the tank cracked, allowing pressure to release, and the danger subsided. Alex Stone, ABC News.
0: A lawsuit wants to stop this Sunday's UFC fight at the White House from happening, claiming there are permit issues. The Trump administration told a judge the lawsuit was filed by people who, quote, believe they have superior taste. Dave Packer, ABC News.
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1: The New York City Police Department is investigating after social media videos captured groups of men mysteriously emerging from the sewer system. This footage shows individuals who are unaffiliated with public works lifting manhole covers and climbing onto busy streets while carrying headlamps and shovels. Investigators found no damage to the infrastructure, and authorities have emphasized that there is no threat to the public. While no injuries have been reported, no arrests have been made, officials warn that entering the city's sewer system is extremely dangerous, but it is still the fastest and cheapest way to get from one end of Manhattan to the other.
0: Riding with the Rowdy. 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
2: 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Lows around 59 tonight under mainly clear skies, southwesterly winds 5 to 10 miles per hour. Chance for storms tomorrow, 75. Mainly clear tomorrow night, slight chance of thunderstorms, lows level off around 56. Daytime highs approaching 84 Friday under clear skies, 77 Saturday. Looking further out, 74 Sunday, 76 Monday, and 77 on Tuesday. I'm staff meteorologist Paul Trombley. Right now, it's 73 degrees.
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0: 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KLGR. He said.

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1: Time for our stupid criminal of the day. Michael Basilicato is the owner of a collectible store in Lake Park, Florida. Says a man came into his shop to browse around, and he stayed there for hours, but he left without buying a thing. But security cameras caught up with what happened after the store had closed when that same man tried to break in around 1:30 in the morning by throwing a rock through the front window. However, the hurricane-reinforced glass wouldn't break. So he left and he came back with a chainsaw and used it to cut through the glass and went in for what he had been looking at, between $10,000 and $15,000 worth of rare Pokemon cards. But he didn't get away with it. The 33-year-old was arrested and charged with burglary and grand theft after investigators traced him thanks to the license plate on video surveillance. And if you're curious, the getaway vehicle was his mother's minivan.
0: This is Riding with Rowdy. The next classic is waiting.
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1: No, this was not some fairy tale. It wasn't a scene out of the sequel to Charlie and the Chocolate Factory either. This really did happen. And it was just 4 years ago when two people were rescued at the Mars M&M factory in Pennsylvania after falling into a huge vat of chocolate. Thankfully, emergency responders were on site in a matter of minutes, but the rescue still took several hours. But that was just because the two men insisted that they attempt to eat their way to safety first.
0: Rowdy Yates and Riding with Rowdy.
2: 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Lows dip down to about 59 tonight under partly cloudy skies, southwesterly winds 5 to 10 miles per hour. Cloudy skies expected tomorrow. Chance of thunderstorms. High temperatures reach up to 75. Mainly clear skies tomorrow night. Slight chance of thunderstorms. Lows level off around 56. Bright sunshine expected Friday with daytime highs approaching 84. 77 Saturday. I'm staff meteorologist Paul Trombley. Right now, it's 68 degrees.
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1: ABC News, I'm Dave Packer. The U.S. and Iran trading strikes for the second day in a row. The Pentagon says multiple targets were hit, including Iranian air defenses and communication systems, and Iran firing back, again taking aim at U.S. allies in the region. American forces intercepting missiles bound for Jordan.
2: President Trump renewing his threat to target Iran's power plants and bridges, warning Iran will pay the price for taking too long to negotiate a peace deal.
3: They keep tapping us along. They keep playing us for suckers.
2: A top Iranian official threatening to expand the war, saying of the U.S., we are not afraid of fighting losers.
1: ABC's Martha Raddatz. Inflation making a comeback as the Iran war pushes oil and gas prices higher. The consumer price index surging 4.2% over the last year. Billionaire Bill Gates voluntarily appearing before Congress Wednesday for a closed-door hearing over his relationship with Jeffrey Epstein. Gates has called it, quote, a mistake. This is ABC News. A terrifying scene inside a Chicago iconic park this week, a cross lit on fire. The symbol of hate desecrating the lakefront urban escape shocked Chicagoans. Chicago police do have a person of interest. Someone seen fleeing the scene Tuesday around the time of the incident, but they're treating it as an arson investigation until they have enough evidence to bring hate crime charges. Father Michael Flager of St. Sabinas told ABC TV's Chicago station, there's no mistaking what this means.
4: It was so premeditated. You made this cross somewhere. You carried it, got it downtown. You put it in one of the most visible spots in Chicago. And then you set it afire.
1: The FBI has been brought in to investigate. Meanwhile, Father Flager says a community of St. Sabina will offer a $10,000 reward for information that leads to an arrest. Nail biter in Madison Square Garden. The New York Knicks set a record for the biggest NBA Finals comeback, rallying from 29 points down to beat San Antonio's 107-106 in Game 4. Dave Packer, ABC News.
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1: 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Lows dip down to about 59 tonight under partly cloudy skies. Southwesterly winds 5 to 10 miles per hour. Cloudy skies expected tomorrow. Chance of thunderstorms. High temperatures reach up to 75. Mainly clear skies tomorrow night. Slight chance of thunderstorms. Lows level off around 56. Bright sunshine expected Friday with daytime highs approaching 84. 77 Saturday. I'm staff meteorologist Paul Trombley. Right now, it's 68 degrees.
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1: 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Partly cloudy overnight with lows around 59. Southwest winds 5 to 10 miles per hour. Chance of thunderstorms Thursday, high of 75. Slight chance for storms Thursday night. Lows level off around 56, mainly clear. Bright sunshine Friday with highs around 84. 77 Saturday. Take a look at the extended forecast. 74 Sunday, 76 Monday, and 77 on Tuesday. I'm Staff Meteorologist Paul Trombley. Currently, it's 68 degrees.
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0: country done right has overhead.
1: ABC News, I'm Dave Packer. Ramped up attacks in the Middle East, the U.S. unleashing another round of strikes on Iran for the second day in a row. Iran fired back at neighboring U.S. allies, setting off alerts in Jordan and Kuwait. President Trump now threatening to bomb Iran Thursday if they don't agree to a deal. ABC News National Security and Defense Analyst Mick Mulroy was Deputy Assistant Secretary of Defense for the Middle East.
2: Hopefully, as the U.S. intended on this, this pushes them to the table and not away from it.
1: The escalation comes as the war is blamed for soaring prices, with inflation surpassing 4% for the first time in 3 years. And the market's taking a big hit Wednesday, the Dow tumbling 953 points, the NASDAQ and the S&P 500 also down. The trial is underway for the man accused of setting one of the most destructive wildfires in California history. Jonathan Rinder Kanesh has pleaded not guilty to starting the Palisades Fire in Los Angeles. This is ABC News. Two court clerks in Utah facing federal charges accused of helping immigrants illegally evade ICE.
3: The four-count indictment charges the municipal court clerks with obstruction and conspiring to transport and harbor illegal aliens. Federal prosecutors say when they learned that immigration enforcement officers were at their Logan, Utah courthouse, clerks Jennifer Joma and Lauren Morrow looked up the names on that day's docket to determine who might be an ICE target. Prosecutors say one person ICE had hoped to arrest was let out a back door of the courthouse by the two clerks, while others said to be in the country illegally were also let out of the building without ICE noticing.
1: ABC's Stephen Portnoy. Robots trying to learn tasks like grasping a cup will get lessons from a human wearing an ultrasound wristband that captures movement of muscles, tendons, and ligaments. MIT researchers hope that this new tool will help robots gain dexterity to be able to pick up things like humans can. Dave Packer, ABC News.
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1: 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Partly cloudy overnight with lows around 59. Southwest winds 5 to 10 miles per hour. Chance of thunderstorms Thursday, high of 75. Slight chance for storms Thursday night. Lows level off around 56, mainly clear. Bright sunshine Friday with highs around 84. 77 Saturday. Take a look at the extended forecast. 74 Sunday, 76 Monday, and 77 on Tuesday. I'm Staff Meteorologist Paul Trombley. Currently, it's 68 degrees.
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1: 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Lows level off around 59 overnight under partly cloudy skies. Winds out of the southwest, 5 to 10 miles per hour. Chance of thunderstorms Thursday. Daytime highs approaching 75. Cloudy skies expected. Mainly clear Thursday night. Slight chance of thunderstorms. Lows around 56. High of 84 Friday under sunny skies. 77 Saturday. A peek at the extended shows. 74 Sunday. 76 Monday. And 77 on Tuesday. I'm Staff Meteorologist Paul Trombley. Right now, it's 63 degrees.
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0: We pause life. Now we resume.

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1: ABC News, I'm Dave Packer. The U.S. and Iran trading strikes for the second day in a row. The Pentagon says multiple targets were hit, including Iranian air defenses and communication systems. And Iran firing back, again taking aim at U.S. allies in the region. American forces intercepting missiles bound for Jordan.
2: President Trump renewing his threat to target Iran's power plants and bridges, warning Iran will pay the price for taking too long to negotiate a peace deal.
3: They keep tapping us along. They keep playing us for suckers.
2: A top Iranian official threatening to expand the war, saying of the U.S., we are not afraid of fighting losers.
1: ABC's Martha Raddatz. Inflation making a comeback as the Iran war pushes oil and gas prices higher. The consumer price index surging 4.2% over the last year. Billionaire Bill Gates voluntarily appearing before Congress Wednesday for a closed-door hearing over his relationship with Jeffrey Epstein. Gates has called it, quote, a mistake. This is ABC News. A terrifying scene inside a

0: Chicago iconic park this week, a cross lit on fire. The symbol of hate desecrating the lakefront urban escape shocked Chicagoans. Chicago police do have a person of interest, someone seen fleeing the scene Tuesday around the time of the incident, but they're treating it as an arson investigation until they have enough evidence to bring hate crime charges. Father Michael Flager of St. Sabina's told ABC TV's Chicago station, there's no mistaking what this means.
1: It was so premeditated. You made this cross somewhere, you carried it, got it downtown, you put it in one of the most visible spots in Chicago, and then you set it afire.
0: The FBI has been brought in to investigate. Meanwhile, Father Flager says a community of St. Sabina will offer a $10,000 reward for information that leads to an arrest. Nail biter in Madison Square Garden. The New York Knicks set a record for the biggest NBA Finals comeback, rallying from 29 points down to beat San Antonio's 107 to 106 in Game 4. Dave Packer, ABC News.
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1: 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Lows level off around 59 overnight under partly cloudy skies. Winds out of the southwest, 5 to 10 miles per hour. Chance of thunderstorms Thursday. Daytime highs approaching 75. Cloudy skies expected. Mainly clear Thursday night. Slight chance of thunderstorms. Lows around 56. High of 84 Friday under sunny skies. 77 Saturday. A peek at the extended shows. 74 Sunday. 76 Monday. And 77 on Tuesday. I'm Staff Meteorologist Paul Trombley. Right now, it's 63 degrees.
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0: 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Mainly cloudy skies overnight with lows around 59. Southwesterly winds 5 to 10 miles per hour. Chance for storms Thursday, high of 73. Mainly clear skies Thursday night, lows level off around 57. Bright sunshine expected Friday with highs around 85. 77 Saturday. A peek at the extended shows 74 Sunday, 76 Monday, and 77 on Tuesday. I'm staff meteorologist Paul Trombley. Currently 63.
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1: ABC News, I'm Dave Packer. Ramped up attacks in the Middle East, the U.S. unleashing another round of strikes on Iran for the second day in a row. Iran fired back at neighboring U.S. allies, setting off alerts in Jordan and Kuwait. President Trump now threatening to bomb Iran Thursday if they don't agree to a deal. ABC News National Security and Defense Analyst Mick Mulroy was Deputy Assistant Secretary of Defense for the Middle East.
2: Hopefully, as the U.S. intended on this, this pushes them to the table and not away from it.
1: The escalation comes as the war is blamed for soaring prices, with inflation surpassing 4% for the first time in 3 years. And the market's taking a big hit Wednesday, the Dow tumbling 953 points, the NASDAQ and the S&P 500 also down. The trial is underway for the man accused of setting one of the most destructive wildfires in California history. Jonathan Rinder Kanisht has pleaded not guilty to starting the Palisades Fire in Los Angeles. This is ABC News. Two court clerks in Utah facing federal charges accused of helping immigrants illegally evade ICE.
3: The four-count indictment charges the municipal court clerks with obstruction and conspiring to transport and harbor illegal aliens. Federal prosecutors say when they learned that immigration enforcement officers were at their Logan, Utah courthouse, clerks Jennifer Joma and Lauren Morrow looked up the names on that day's docket to determine who might be an ICE target. Prosecutors say one person ICE had hoped to arrest was let out a back door of the courthouse by the two clerks, while others said to be in the country illegally were also let out of the building without ICE noticing.
1: ABC's Stephen Portnoy. Robots trying to learn tasks like grasping a cup will get lessons from a human wearing an ultrasound wristband that captures movement of muscles, tendons, and ligaments. MIT researchers hope that this new tool will help robots gain dexterity to be able to pick up things like humans can. Dave Packer, ABC News.
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1: 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Mainly cloudy skies overnight with lows around 59. Southwesterly winds 5 to 10 miles per hour. Chance for storms Thursday, high of 73. Mainly clear skies Thursday night, lows level off around 57. Bright sunshine expected Friday with highs around 85. 77 Saturday. A peak at the extended shows 74 Sunday, 76 Monday, and 77 on Tuesday. I'm staff meteorologist Paul Trombley. Currently 63.
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1: 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Mainly cloudy overnight with lows around 59. Southwest winds 5 to 10 miles per hour. Overcast skies Thursday. Chance of thunderstorms. High temperatures reach up to 73. Lows around 57 Thursday night. Mainly clear. Bright sunshine Friday with highs around 85. 76 Saturday. Take a look at the extended forecast. 74 Sunday, 76 Monday, and 77 on Tuesday. I'm Staff Meteorologist Paul Trombley. Currently 64.
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1: ABC News, I'm Dave Packer. The U.S. and Iran trading strikes for the second day in a row. The Pentagon says multiple targets were hit, including Iranian air defenses and communication systems. And Iran firing back, again taking aim at U.S. allies in the region. American forces intercepting missiles bound for Jordan.
2: President Trump renewing his threat to target Iran's power plants and bridges, warning Iran will pay the price for taking too long to negotiate a peace deal.
3: They keep tapping us along. They keep playing us for suckers.
2: A top Iranian official threatening to expand the war, saying of the U.S., we are not afraid of fighting losers.
1: ABC's Martha Raddatz. Inflation making a comeback as the Iran war pushes oil and gas prices higher, the consumer price index surging 4.2% over the last year. Billionaire Bill Gates voluntarily appearing before Congress Wednesday for a closed-door hearing over his relationship with Jeffrey Epstein. Gates has called it, quote, a mistake. This is ABC News. A terrifying scene inside a Chicago iconic park this week. A cross lit on fire. The symbol of hate desecrating the lakefront urban escape shocked Chicagoans. Chicago police do have a person of interest. Someone seen fleeing the scene Tuesday around the time of the incident, but they're treating it as an arson investigation until they have enough evidence to bring hate crime charges. Father Michael Flager of St. Sabina's told ABC TV's Chicago station, there's no mistaking what this means.
4: It was so premeditated. You made this cross somewhere. You carried it, got it downtown. You put it in one of the most visible spots in Chicago. And then you set it afire.
1: The FBI has been brought in to investigate. Meanwhile, Father Flager says a community of St. Sabina will offer a $10,000 reward for information that leads to an arrest. Nail biter in Madison Square Garden. The New York Knicks set a record for the biggest NBA Finals comeback, rallying from 29 points down to beat San Antonio's 107-106 in Game 4. Dave Packer, ABC News.
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1: 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Mainly cloudy overnight with lows around 59. Southwest winds 5 to 10 miles per hour. Overcast skies Thursday. Chance of thunderstorms. High temperatures reach up to 73. Lows around 57. Thursday night mainly clear. Bright sunshine Friday with highs around 85. 76 Saturday. Take a look at the extended forecast. 74 Sunday. 76 Monday. And 77 on Tuesday. I'm staff meteorologist Paul Trombley. Currently 64.
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1: 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Lows level off around 59 overnight under mainly cloudy skies. Southwesterly winds 5 to 10 miles per hour. Cloudy skies expected Thursday. Chance of thunderstorms. High temperatures reach up to 73. Lows dip down to about 57 Thursday night. Mainly clear skies. Highs level off around 85 Friday under sunny skies. 76 Saturday. A peek at the extended shows 74 Sunday, 76 Monday, and 77 on Tuesday. I'm staff meteorologist Paul Trombley. Right now, 64.
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cents. 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

0: do you need advice with, Bubba?
1: My son, you know, Frankie is, he's now 20. So, you know, what's one thing 20-year-olds don't want to do? They don't want to hang out with their dad. And I miss him. I know this sounds so sad and whatever, but there's got to be a way to get him to hang out. He's like always, oh, I got something going, Dad. This is happening, Dad. I got that, Dad.
0: Yeah.
1: I'm whining right now. But yeah. I need my boy.
0: Yeah, you didn't want to hang out with your dad either when you were 20.
1: Yeah, exactly. That's what I said a minute ago. And I understand, but there's got to be a cheat code. There's got to be a way to do it. I've tried bribing him with food. I've tried seriously. I've done all the stuff. I'm like, what do I do? How do I get this kid to hang out?
0: Yeah. Well, maybe it's you. I mean, no one else I know wants to hang out with you either. Or if I wouldn't get paid now, I wouldn't hang out with you either.
1: Maybe I should pay him.
0: Aren't you paying for all this stuff anyway?
1: I am. maybe that's what I do. What if I just go ahead and I tell him, hey, you take care of your cell phone, your car insurance, all your stuff.
0: Yeah.
1: Or you can come hang out with me. Just hang out.
0: Yeah.
1: I don't know. I was hoping maybe you had some advice. See, that's the thing is, like, you've got two boys, but they both lived at home the whole time. Well, except while your son was at college, but
0: yeah,
1: he would come home.
0: Yeah.
1: My kid doesn't come home. So.
0: Well, learn to cook. I don't know what to tell you, but yeah.
1: All right. Well, thank you. Thanks for nothing.
2: ABC News, I'm Sherry Preston. Another round of airstrikes targeting Iran after President Trump warned Tehran would pay the price for stalled peace negotiations. Iran responding with strikes targeting Bahrain, Kuwait, Jordan. ABC's Alex Stone with the economic impact of the conflict.
3: Renewed fighting comes as there is new evidence the war is driving up prices for Americans at home. Inflation jumping to 4.2%. That's the highest level in 3 years. The president was asked if he was concerned about the latest numbers.
4: No, I love it. The numbers were great. You know what I really love? I love the inflation.
3: The president saying inflation will plunge when the war is over. But when that will be is not clear.
2: Severe storms sweeping through the Midwest on Wednesday, knocking out power to hundreds of thousands and causing more than 1,000 flight delays and cancellations. The New York Knicks overcoming a 29-point deficit to win Game 4 of the NBA Finals. Greatest comeback in NBA playoff history. Knicks lead the series 3-1. This is ABC News. The first game of the 2026 World Cup is today in Mexico City. The U.S., Canada, and Mexico teaming up to host the tournament. And in Atlanta, where games start in a few days, security is stepping up. ABC's Jonathan O'Brien is there.
5: Even though the first match isn't until Monday, the city's operations center is activated. Atlanta Police Chief Darren Sheerbaum says all of the department's 1,800 sworn officers, along with 500 civilian staff, will be working during the World Cup period.
6: We're going to continue to respond to every 911 call that will be going to our 911 center, and we will be proactively fighting crime and keeping the peace in Atlanta, Georgia.
5: The department has also sworn in more than 170 officers from neighboring jurisdictions to assist during the games. Jonathan O'Brien, ABC News, Atlanta.
2: NFL superstar Patrick Mahomes becomes the league's first half-billion-dollar man. He has signed a new deal with the Chiefs that kicks in next season. It's worth more than $500 million. The contract runs through 2033. Sherry Preston, ABC News.
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0: What you got, Bubba?
1: Well, first of all, Carson, did you get the invitation for the Young Washington premiere as well?
2: No.
1: All right, they're doing a premiere for the movie Young Washington, which is the story of young George Washington, like George Washington, the warrior, not the general.
2: Okay.
1: And they're doing it, but the thing is, I want to go. I really, really, really want to go. But the problem is that for me to go, I would have to accept this red carpet premiere thing, and then I would have to go and do, like, I'd have to cover it like media. I've never done that in my life. I don't want to stand there and talk to actors as they walk by and go, hey, so...
2: Wait, who are the actors?
1: Well, I don't know.
2: I mean, are they hot? Because I'll go.
1: I'm sure they're actors.
2: Can you take me?
1: And they're actors.
2: I mean, take Garen. Do social media.
1: Hey, Garen.
3: Ooh, Andy Serkis, the guy who, he's in Planet of the Apes.
1: Oh, yeah, yeah. He plays like the apes.
3: He's in there. Ben okay. Kingsley.
2: Oh, Sir Ben Kingsley?
3: Yeah.
2: Put some respect on it.
3: Mia Rogers. Joel Smallbone, Kelsey Grammer.
1: Oh, that's the guy from
0: King of Country.
1: Yeah, for King of Country.
2: Yeah, also Kelsey Grammer. Let's not sleep on Frasier.
1: Yeah.
0: You okay. Mean, like, you don't call him?
1: Who, Joel?
0: Yeah.
1: Yeah.
0: And just go, hey, man.
1: Yeah, how can I get you... into this without having to go and cover it?
0: All right, hang on a second. Right, hang on. Let me get his number real quick.
1: He's got that accent, too.
4: Telephone number 6. At the tone, please record your message. When you've finished recording, simply hang up or press pound for further options.
0: Hey, man. It's Big D and Bubba. Sorry to bug you. Bubba had a question about this movie, The Young...
1: Yeah, we didn't know you were in Young Washington,
0: yeah.
1: And I really want to go see it. I was invited to the premiere... But I was only invited as a media coverage thing.
0: He wants to go as your date.
1: Maybe not as your date, but I want to go and not have to cover it. I want to go and actually...
0: He just wants to watch the movie.
1: I want to go see the movie.
0: Anyway, if you get this and you care enough about helping someone
1: That's
0: in
1: right.
0: need right now.
1: Helping an American.
0: That's
1: see
0: right.
1: a movie about a young American.
0: 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Thank you.
1: Thank you. Bye. All right. Well, thank you. I appreciate you reaching out to him.
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6: 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Lows level off around 59 overnight under mainly cloudy skies. Southwesterly winds 5 to 10 miles per hour. Cloudy skies expected Thursday. Chance of thunderstorms. High temperatures reach up to 73. Lows dip down to about 57 Thursday night. Mainly clear skies. Highs level off around 85 Friday under sunny skies. 76 Saturday. A peek at the extended shows 74 Sunday, 76 Monday, and 77 on Tuesday. I'm staff meteorologist Paul Trombley. Right now, 64.
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7: 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KLGR.

0: LGR.
1: All right, so Joel has contacted us back and said that he can FaceTime us about your tickets.
2: All right. Is that Joel Smallbone of
1: Fort Canyon
2: Country? Dude, are you handsome, man? Where are you?
3: I got to show you. Guys, I'm literally in Ireland shooting the opening sequence for a Christmas musical called Drummer Boy that comes out this Christmas.
2: Dude, that's amazing.
1: Wow, that's awesome.
2: And why is it so cold in Ireland right now?
1: Yeah, dude.
3: I have no idea. The weather can't make up its mind. It's in the twilight zone.
1: Oh, listen, enough about you. So Bubba is trying to get tickets for this Washington thing.
2: It's a red carpet premiere. And
3: I
2: want to go, but they want the invitation I got is to cover it as media. I want to go and see the movie.
3: Oh, well, I'm part of it. I actually am in the film, so you called the right guy.
1: Thank you, Joel.
3: And
1: yeah, we know.
3: Enough, the producers of this film and the distribution company, Angel, it's all one and the same. So I know multiple guys from Gal that can get you in.
2: Okay.
3: And maybe you can be my plus two. My wife will be my plus one.
2: Okay.
3: Bubba will be my plus two.
2: All right. Well, Carson just told me she got invited as well. You want to go too?
1: What are we doing, guys?
4: Well, I got invited. I can RSVP for myself. We don't have to hit him up for a plus four. This is ridiculous.
1: Yeah, we're not going
4: to
1: wear
3: it. Is she a media? Is she a media?
2: She
3: or
2: is.
3: Or she actually got a genuine invite?
2: No, she got media as well.
4: I know. It was a media. It's not like they actually want me there.
3: Plus four. Big Z plus five.
1: No. Don't put me in this. I'm going to be a part of this.
2: I'm excited. Like, the movie, the trailer looks amazing.
3: Look, I'm an immigrant, right? Moved to America when I was shy of 10 with my family. And I love this country. It's the 250-year anniversary of America's independence. And so with both Young Washington and then Drummer Boy, this Christmas musical that we're filming, it's really to honor, you know, the stumbly, fumbly journey of the United States as it tries to reconcile what does freedom under God look like and love and grace and all the sort of the hallmarks of what this country is built on. And Young Washington does a really good job of sort of grappling with itself and asking those questions. So I'm excited for you to see it and to see, I play William Fairfax in the film. So excited to see my little bit part in it as well.
2: You know, there's a city named after you, William.
3: That is true. But not only am I in it, you've got Kelsey Grammer in it, Sir Ben Kingsley, Gollum, a.k.a. Andy Serkis, is in it. Like, the cast is really quite striking. All right. I think you'll love it.
2: All right. Well, look, I guess I'll reach out. I'll text you or whatever, and we can kind of work out all the details. But, yes, I would like to be whatever your plus whatever number we've decided we're going to do now. And Carson's nodding yes,
3: too. Well, everyone listening, too, we'll just bring them along as well. We'll just pack out the Fisher Center.
2: Yes. That would be awesome.
4: Sounds great.
1: All right, Joe, it's good to talk. Have fun there in Ireland. Thanks for taking the call. And you look dashing, as always.
2: And everybody,
3: you know, hey, if we want to talk about movies or aliens, or I'm here for it. AI, let's do it.
1: Disclosure, right. It's happening. We'll talk soon.
2: All right. Young Washington, the movie is coming. It's going to be a must-see.
1: See, man. He's the best.

0: KLGR.
1: So Bubba and Carson Carson already was. Bubba's getting into it, kind of thrifting and going to, you know, different, just seeing what they got, what kind of. Well, you guys inspired me. So this past weekend, I stopped in and just kind of went through as
2: You went thrifting?
1: Yeah, it's kind of seen. I've been in before, you know. I never like really.
2: It's nothing, not your thing.
1: Nothing fits me is the problem.
3: Okay. But
1: I talked to
3: the. Tell me everything.
1: All right. So I talked to the guy. I go, so what's. I was in the electronics. I go, like, what's some of the. Like, people coming in getting, like, old stuff? He said the one thing they cannot keep in stock are those old GE digital clock radios.
3: Yes.
1: And it's the one that has the red digital display. Yes.
3: The fake wood paneling.
1: Yes. And it's very, you know, it's got the radio dial on the front that to go, you can scroll.
2: I think
1: it's not just
2: all
1: digital.
2: Of our parents had those. We had
3: got
2: them
3: the
2: like
3: needle
2: back in the day.
3: That goes.
1: Yeah, it's
3: yep.
1: got the little needle.
3: Yep.
1: Said there's a guy that would go come in and buy them. He said we got to the point where if one came in, we would just call him, and he would give them like more than they even wanted, and he refurbishes them and then sells them for like. Who knows what on eBay and online with all the new, you know, like cleaned out the stuff and you know, just make sure it all works. So it's like brand new. Cause I don't think you can buy, can you even buy them new anymore?
3: I don't think so. But those old digital bedside clocks, even the ones older than that, that had the flippy numbers.
1: Yes.
2: Oh, wow.
3: That, cause a friend of mine is a reseller and he trolls thrift stores for those at estate sales. And if he can pick them up for less than about $5,
1: mm-hmm.
3: he knows he's going to make about 20 to 25 reselling.
1: Wow.
3: Them.
1: I'm looking up. Duh! Oh, that just does something to all of us. And not necessarily in a good way. Yeah, I found one here for $25. Yeah, you're right.
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1: Couponing for life is...
2: Today on a very special episode.
1: One of my favorites. What you got for us?
2: This isn't couponing. This is just a little shopping hack with whatever event you've got going on in your life right now. Father's Day is coming up, graduations, birthdays, anniversaries, just standards. Man, the Dollar Tree... That is the place. Dollar stores, that's the place to get your cards.
3: Why?
1: Oh, cards.
2: Because cards are... I was at a regular store the other day. I won't say the name, but this woman bought a card. She rang it up. It was $9.50.
1: Yeah.
2: $9.50 for a card.
1: I don't need...
3: It's a little piece of paper with printing on it.
2: No, someone might throw it on their fridge. That's yeah. That's it, right?
1: I do love the ones that pop up and there's like fake butterflies that fly out of them.
2: It's...
1: And it scares people.
2: They can be gorgeous.
1: Yeah.
2: However, I can tell you my father is going to be so much more impressed that I paid $1.25 for a card
1: than if it
2: pops open with balloons.
3: So are you going to do that? Or are you actually going to put in his Father's Day card? And by the way, I was frugal thanks to you.
2: No, I'll do it when I call him.
1: Oh.
2: Be like, hey, just so you know that card I sent you.
1: But it's
2: you.
1: Also good to like get ahead of all that. You just go through and spend. Think about it. For $9 for the other one, you could buy... Seven cards. Yeah.
2: Yeah.
1: And
2: one of them was on sale. Friends of mine just had a baby. It was 50 cents.
1: Come on.
2: I got a 50 cent card. And they'll never know because they have no sleep. They don't even know what they're reading. Their eyesight is blurry. They're like, oh, that's nice. Carson thought of us. They throw it away.
1: That's right. Dollar Tree or Dollar Stores.
2: Dollar Stores.
1: Or the Five Belows or
2: any of those.
1: Get you some cards. Yeah, smart.

0: Country done right. And Big D and Bubba next.
1: A crop insurance agent says basic changes for the 2026 crop year could help strengthen the farm safety net. I'm Erin Anderson, and this is Managing for Profit on Brown Field. In this episode of Managing for Profit, Jason Williamson with Williamson Crop Insurance says some farmers could have expanded access to commodity base acre payments for ARC and PLC. We'll find out more right after this on Brown Field.
2: 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Cloudy skies expected today with storms likely. Highs level off around 71. Winds out of the west, 8 to 15 miles per hour. Mainly clear tonight. Chance of thunderstorms. Lows dip down to about 57. Tomorrow, daytime highs approaching 85. Dry Saturday and Sunday under mainly sunny skies with highs in the mid-70s. Take a look at the extended forecast. 76 Monday, 77 Tuesday, and 84 on Wednesday. I'm staff meteorologist Paul Trombley. Right now, it's 66 degrees.
0: Jokes, country, more.

KLGR. Announcer David Angel. It's time to turn them up and wake up the world from Nashville. Streaming across the globe, every truck,

of people back on Earth. In the beginning, God created the heaven and the earth. And God said, let there be light. And there was light. And God bless all of you on the good earth.

0: All right, so we have something we have to deal with today, some Ella Langley drama that came up after the show.
1: It's silly drama, but nonetheless.
0: It is silly drama, but we have, I will say, I have made a fool of the show. That's all I will say for now. Give us a little bit. We have to wait.
1: I think you're being a little harder on yourself, but okay.
0: No, if you want to take that, I get it. It's something that has to be addressed, and it will, but I have to wait until all parties are awake so we can try to get resolution on it. So I promise you, this
1: good
0: tease is worth it.
1: It was.
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3: ABC News, I'm Sherry Preston. More strikes overnight from U.S. forces on Iranian targets, and Iran's foreign ministry now says the April 8th ceasefire is meaningless. Iran says it launched attacks on 18 more targets, but the U.S. says it's intercepted missiles aimed at American facilities in Bahrain, Kuwait, and Jordan. All of this after President Trump said Iran would have to pay the price for not striking a peace deal. ABC News, National Security and Defense Analyst Mick Mulroy says there's a growing danger Iran could put more mines into the Strait of
4: That is not only problematic because ships simply won't go through the strait if that's the case, but even if we get to an MOU, depending on how many they put out there, it could take months to clear before, even with a full ceasefire, for ships to be able to move freely through the strait itself.
3: Hundreds of thousands of customers without power this morning after strong storms battered the Midwest. The Knicks one win away from the NBA title after an amazing comeback last night. This is ABC News. In Los Angeles, the trial has begun for the man accused of igniting the deadly and destructive Palisades fire last January. In Chicago, police are looking for a person of interest seen fleeing the scene of a cross burning inside the iconic Grant Park. Father Michael Flager of St. Sabina's Church says the person needs to be identified and arrested.
5: It was so premeditated. You made this cross somewhere. You carried it, got it downtown. You put it in one of the most visible spots in Chicago. And then you set it afire.
3: As of now, it's being investigated as an arson. The FBI is also taking part in the search for a suspect. Mexico City is gearing up for the first World Cup match, Mexico versus South Africa. Just in time for the World Cup, Starbucks is launching its latest version of its Barista bear-shaped cups. They come with a soccer-themed cap, but you can't buy them at stores. They're only available online for certain customers. I'm Sherry Preston, ABC News.
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Brian says that years ago, you could enter a grocery store with $25 and walk out with fruits, a loaf of bread, milk, cheese, so much more. Nowadays, there's surveillance cameras everywhere. Kelsey says, you never actually wash your hands. They wash each other, and you just watch. Sarah says, whoever designed wet wipe packs where you pull one out and four

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1: And Dylan tweets, remember the joke that I tweeted recently about my spine? It was about a week back.
0: It's about a week back. All right, get a good tweet tag, as we'll see it at Big D and Bubba.

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1: 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Cloudy skies expected today, with storms likely. Highs level off around 71. Winds out of the west, 8 to 15 miles per hour. Mainly clear tonight. Chance of thunderstorms. Lows dip down to about 57. Tomorrow, daytime highs approaching 85. Dry Saturday and Sunday under mainly sunny skies with highs in the mid-70s. Take a look at the extended forecast. 76 Monday, 77 Tuesday, and 84 on Wednesday. I'm staff meteorologist Paul Trombley. Right now, it's 66 degrees.
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2: About what?
1: Winona putting out a brand new album in over 10 years.
0: Carson, didn't you go to the show? Didn't you go listen to it or something?
3: I was supposed to.
0: Oh, you got an invite?
3: I didn't make it.
0: Yeah. Oh. Man, I tell you what, boy, there's nothing like, I'm a huge Judds fan, and when the Winona, you know, did her own thing, dude, nobody, you just can't. First off, she's fun. Second off, she can sing. Some people you're like, I don't know how they have a record. That one. Wow. Yeah. My favorite story was when her and her mom came in, and they walked in like wearing like it looked like they had a, like ropers like the you know like the well, not the roper what's the long coat like a trench coat
1: kind of
0: a
1: duster
0: yeah and when you talk with when you would talk to Winona, she talked to you like she talked to you like you were reading a. Like a calendar, a daily calendar.
1: It was all it was in all little in quips.
0: Inspirational
1: yeah,
0: quips.
1: Yeah, it was the weirdest thing.
0: We're like, hey, how are you? She's like,
1: live, laugh, love.
0: Well,
1: kitchen. Join. Gather.
0: Espresso.
3: Coffee.
0: But yeah, so yeah, get off on that. She's got new stuff.
1: Yes, in October. I'm so excited. Welcome back, Winona.
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3: Hey, what's up, man? You was congratulating everybody on graduate. I just had a daughter to graduate with a law degree.
2: Oh, that's really cool.
1: All right.
2: Now you have somebody to defend you in court.
1: Yeah. When you do something.
3: I don't get in trouble. I'm ex-law enforcement.
1: Oh, yeah. That's the worst one.
2: Troublemakers.
1: Yeah, you know how to hide the evidence.
2: Try it, Shane.
3: Yeah.
1: What kind of law does she want to practice?
3: I think she's doing corporate law. She got to pass the board.
1: Okay. Well, best of luck to her. What's her first name?
3: Taylor.
2: All right, Taylor.
1: All right, well, thank you for... All right, well, congrats to Taylor and man.
2: And all the graduates.
1: Yeah, you're proud. I love that. It's awesome, man.
3: Yeah, I listen to you guys every day. My radio is stuck on your channel.
2: Love that. Man, you have a great one, all right? Take care.
3: Same to you. Have a good one. Bye.
0: This break's temporary, but the fun isn't.
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0: 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Big D and K.

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0: Oh, bye-bye. Well, I haven't gotten any good date stories from you lately.
1: Okay, I'll tell you one about 2 days ago. I went out with someone, and we had coffee, and it was like pulling teeth. And I know Carson's talked about this before, but mainly with guys texting. Like, you have to lead them on. This person brought nothing to the conversation whatsoever. I had to lead the questions. So I would ask something, one-word answer.
0: She's not into you. Is that what that means, Carson?
2: No. I'm going to bet she was really pretty.
1: She was okay.
2: Yeah, yeah, she's real pretty. Because, yeah, you're a hot chick. You've never had to...
1: Never had to think?
2: Not think. You just... everybody's like...
0: They do all
2: they
0: the
2: want to talk to you. So they're going to... So she goes, yeah, just entertain me.
0: It's like being those birds where the guy, the birds dance
2: in
0: front
2: peacock.
0: Of yeah, and they're just going to
2: the
0: watch...
2: The peahen is like,
0: watch these guys.
2: Whatever, bruh. Okay, yeah, you keep fluttering.
1: I did the experiment where after a little while, I'm like, oh my gosh, is this going to be like this forever? You know, you start to place yourself into that world. So I was like, I'm not going to say anything. I'm not going to ask a follow-up. And this is what happened.
0: Man.
1: Dude.
2: On the flip side?
1: For about a minute and a half, like 90 full seconds, I didn't do it because I couldn't take it after that. I'm like, I've got to.
0: It's like playing chicken.
1: Yeah. So, you know, I was like.
2: But I also think, I don't know, that seems like a quiet household. That you come home, she's not going to interrupt your movie. She's not going to ask you, who's that guy? I don't remember that character. She's not going
1: to
2: say anything.
1: I don't need drama. I don't need drama when I go home. But I would like to, if I'm future forecasting, I'd like to have somebody who at least talks. I mean.
2: What kind of forecasting isn't future?
1: Oh.
0: And then there's these girls that, you know what? You just wish they wouldn't talk so much. Isn't that right?
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5: 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Daytime highs approaching 71 today under overcast skies with thunderstorms likely. Winds out of the west, 8 to 15 miles per hour. Mainly clear skies tonight. Chance of thunderstorms. Lows level off around 57. Ample sunshine expected tomorrow. High temperatures reach up to 85. Dry Saturday and Sunday under mainly sunny skies with highs in the mid-70s. Looking further out, 76 Monday, 77 Tuesday, and 84 on Wednesday. I'm staff meteorologist Paul Trombley. Currently, it's 66 degrees.
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3: 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Big D and Bubba. Hey.

0: out here.
1: Hello, how are you?
0: Great, how are you?
1: I'm amazing. So can I, are we on the air?
0: Yeah.
1: Okay. So I have to tell you it's kind of a story, but I didn't want to be embarrassed on the air to tell it.
0: Well,
1: so,
0: why would you be embarrassed on the air?
1: Because it kind of shows my ignorance.
0: Okay.
1: Okay. So do you remember a while back, maybe possibly about a year ago, there was a musician that was coming to the studio, and right as he's getting to the studio, he runs out of gas?
0: Yeah, that was Ernest.
1: Okay. But anyway, I just wanted to say, I love y'all. Y'all make my day, and I appreciate y'all. So I just wanted to let y'all know that, okay?
0: Aw, well, thank you very much. You have a fantastic day.
1: I shall, and you have a blessed one as well. And thank you.
0: Aw.
1: Bye-bye.
0: Take care. Bye-bye.
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1: ABC News, I'm Sherry Preston. More attacks in the Middle East, and now Iran's foreign ministry says the April 8th ceasefire is meaningless. ABC's Karen Waugh in Washington.
2: A new barrage of U.S. missiles striking multiple targets in Iran, including surveillance, communications, and air defense sites. And this new warning from President Trump, telling Fox News, if the Iranians don't sign a peace deal, then the U.S. will bomb the expletive out of them tomorrow. Trump now acknowledging the fragile two-month ceasefire with Iran is, quote, the most violated ceasefire in the history of the world.
1: The British Defense Secretary has just announced he is stepping down, saying government spending plans are falling short of what is needed. Police in Northern Ireland using water cannons on protesters in Belfast in a second night of anti-immigration protests. Storms blasting parts of the Midwest have left hundreds of thousands without power this morning across several states. This is ABC News. In Washington, Republicans have extended their winning streak, not on the Hill, on the field. Here's ABC's Dave Packer.
3: While most of the country was watching the nail-biter NBA Championship Game 4, Republican lawmakers were celebrating their own win at the Congressional Baseball Game for Charity Wednesday night at Washington's Nationals Park. The Republicans beating the Democrats 11-2. That makes six straight years that the Republicans have won the matchup. The game sold 32,000 tickets and raised a record $3.2 million for local charities. Dave Packer, ABC News.
1: In Washington State, city of Renton, police officers have a new tool aimed at improving communication during encounters with those who don't speak English.
4: Language set to Spanish.
5: Hello, I'm Officer Vanderhook with the Renton Police. How can I help you?
1: Everybody can now translate into 56 different languages. Sherry Preston, ABC News.
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Hey, good morning. Working our way to 4 minutes after the hour of 7 o'clock. It's Thursday morning, cloudy skies, could see some showers here, and, well, sometime throughout the day. Looks like we're going to get some shower activity this morning, so we'll tell you about that here in just a second. 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And also by Eco Water. Our friends at Eco Water have been with us since the beginning of the Morning Mess, which is, we're coming up on a year of doing the Morning Mess here at KLGR. We started August 1st. And we're coming up on a year. It's been a year already. Holy moly, right? But Eco Water, located in Wilmer, Redwood Falls, New Ulm, Mankato. Sponsors of the Morning Mess since day one. Thank you for being a part of our program here this morning. News, weather, sports, the whole gamut heading your way. Did you stay up and watch the end of that NBA game last night? Now, first of all, let me be very clear. I used to be a huge, huge NBA fan back when it was basketball. And I posted last night that I'm just disappointed in what that game has become. And I can't understand what's traveling and what's not traveling. I can't understand what's a foul, what's not a foul. And I can't understand how anyone could officiate NBA basketball because it is just so inconsistent. I just don't understand. But anyway, I made a post last night on social media and just talked about it, and I've got a lot of people that are agreeing with me, and especially basketball players from, I guess, a gone era when, you know, when you stopped dribbling and you had a pivot foot and now you can take two more steps after you've stopped dribbling. So maybe three more steps. I don't know. But anyway. But what a comeback by the Knicks last night. And did you see the post game with Charles Barkley? I love Charles Barkley. I love how honest he is in how he describes what's going on. He said that's the dumbest NBA team ever, calling the Spurs. They were up 29 and got beat. We'll talk about it in a few minutes. Let's look at news here this morning. Minnesota already requires all school districts to have naloxone, commonly known as Narcan, on hand in schools in case of an opiate overdose.

now, Minnesota Congresswoman Kelly Morrison wants this to be a federal law. She, along with a group of bipartisan lawmakers, have introduced the School Access to Naloxone Act, which would ensure access to the overdose reversal and train school staff on how to use the life-saving medication. Minnesota passed that law back in 2023 and recently added the provision allowing students in grades 9 through 12 to be allowed to carry and administer a Narcan with school district approval. Now, I agree that we should have this. Is that the issue? The issue is, why are these people using opiates to begin with? Where are they getting it? I don't know. Let's get to the root of their problem. I think it's distribution of it. And I don't know. Kids in high school with opiates. U.S. Senator Tina Smith has spearheaded a bill through the Senate that would take a further look into the research in cases of lung cancer among women. The Women and Lung Cancer Research and Preventative Services Act would direct the Department of Health and Human Services to coordinate with the Departments of Defense and Veterans Affairs to conduct a thorough review and better understanding of why an increasing number of women are being diagnosed with lung cancer. Statistics show lung cancer is the leading cause of cancer-related death for American women. And the disease claims more lives each year than breast, ovarian, and cervical cancers combined. The bill has passed both chambers. Now the Senate and the House will work to resolve the differences in the bills before sending it to the president for signature. Beginning on August 1st, Minnesota children under the age of 13 will no longer face criminal prosecution. Instead, those accused of breaking the law will be referred to child welfare and social services for intervention and support. Is this a good idea? I don't know. The Minnesota Association of County Social Service Administrators is urging lawmakers to revisit the law, citing concerns about a lack of secure placement options for children who may pose a danger to themselves or to others. County leaders are seeking additional resources and possible exceptions for serious, violent offenders. A couple in Savage is facing felony tax charges after Minnesota investigators say they filed false income tax returns and failed to pay taxes despite earning six-figure incomes. Paul and Paulette Bailey are each charged with four counts of filing fraudulent returns and two counts of failing to pay income taxes. Prosecutors say the couple falsely sought more than $140,000 in refunds between 2021 and 2024 by claiming little or no taxable income. None of those refunds were issued. Fire crews have wrapped up work on two of the three lightning-caused wildfires burning in northeastern Minnesota. The Tiger Fire near Lac La Croix has been declared controlled and out, while the 16-acre Loon Fire is now 100% contained. Firefighters removing equipment from the area. Meanwhile, the quarter-acre Buck Fire north of Tower does remain active, but recent rainfalls appear to have limited its spread. Fire managers plan to monitor the remote blaze by air when conditions allow. Officials continue to warn the public to stay out of the fire areas due to the danger posed by weakened trees. The Minnesota Department of Natural Resources is rolling out updated water trail maps, giving paddlers a clearer picture of where to explore across the state. Officials say the system spans about 4,500 miles with dozens of designated routes, highlighting some of the best places to get on the water. Water Recreation Consultant Nancy, that's a fancy name, isn't it? A Water Recreation Consultant. Nancy Stewart says the new maps make it easier.

0: Saturday, it's the Redwood County Nashville Takeover with Big Vinny, Danielle Peck, Love and Theft, Jared Weeks of Saving Abel, and Shaylo Levan. 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
2: 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Thunderstorms likely today. Otherwise, cloudy skies expected. Daytime highs approaching 71. West winds 8 to 15 miles per hour. Chance of thunderstorms tonight. Lows around 57, mainly clear. Highs level off around 85 tomorrow. Bright sunshine expected. Dry Saturday and Sunday under mainly sunny skies with highs in the mid-70s. Taking a look at the extended forecast, 76 Monday, 77 Tuesday, and 84 on Wednesday. I'm Staff Meteorologist Paul Trombley. Right now, it's 64 degrees.
1: I have 62 here in our studios, and it looks like we're going to have a chance of rain here as the morning continues. Cloudy skies, some light rain in and around the area this morning, so some of you could be seeing some light rain. Forecast does say we could see some showers throughout the morning into the early afternoon, so we'll keep you posted on that throughout the day here on KLGR. Good to have you with us on this Thursday morning. 62 and cloudy at KLGR.

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1: Well, good morning. It's quarter after the hour of 7 o'clock. We're 62 degrees under cloudy skies. We turn our attention to look at sports and town team baseball. Last night, it was Cortland defeating St. James 13-0 in 7 innings. Gibbon defeated Essex 10-7. It was Hanska over Leavenworth last night, 4-2 in 10 innings. And New Ulm beat Sleepy Eye 15-14 last night in Sleepy Eye. Game's coming up now tomorrow night, 7:30. Stark will be at the Milroy Yankees. Springfield will be in Fairfax. Searles will be in Lamberton. Hanska travels to St. James for games, all those games at 7:30 tomorrow night. Sunday, 1 o'clock, Cortland at Sleepy Eye. Searles will be at Essig. Fairfax will be in Lamberton. And Hanska travels to Gibbon. Those games all at 1 o'clock on Sunday. The 5 o'clock games include New Ulm at Leavenworth on Sunday. Springfield will be in Stark on Sunday. Both those games at 5 o'clock. That's town team baseball. Well, the big news in world of sports was the Knicks completing the largest comeback in NBA Finals history as they rallied to beat the San Antonio Spurs last night, 107-106, and they now have a 3-1 lead in that best-of-seven series. The Knicks trailed by as many as 29 points in that game last night. Tip in with just 1.2 seconds left. Put the Knicks up for good. Jalen Brunson led the Knicks with 36. The Knicks are looking for their third championship in franchise history, but first one since 1973.

0: three, when they had that great team of Willis Reed, Dave DeBuscher, Bill Bradley, Walt Frazier, Bill Jackson. They haven't won a championship since 1973, on the brink of doing so in the NBA Finals. So, Game 5 goes back to San Antonio, coming up on Saturday. So, after the game, Charles Barkley. the look on Ernie Johnson's face when Charles Barkley called San Antonio the dumbest NBA team he's ever seen. And how they let that game get away from him. But Charles, you never have to worry about what Charles is thinking, he'll tell you. The Vikings three-day minicamp comes to a close today at their TCO Performance Center in Eagan. Three straight days of workout started on Monday and continued yesterday, with the major focus from the media and probably coaches has been on the quarterback position. Kyler Murray and J.J. McCarthy are under intense scrutiny, despite their being on pads while working on installs, timing, and chemistry. After today, the Purple will have the rest of the week off. They'll be back on the field next week for what they call organized team activities from June 15th through the 18th. Now, who do you think is going to be the starting quarterback? Right now, if I had to ask you and you had to write it down and we were going to come back and revisit that, would you say it's going to be Kyler Murray or J.J. McCarthy? I think it's going to be J.J. McCarthy. For the simple fact is, he's had the job. On the other side of that coin, I could also see them say, you know what, we're going to start the person that has the best preseason. And I've never really been a Kyler Murray fan. I think he's a phenomenal talent, but he's just seems to be one of those guys that puts up some stats but doesn't really get a lot of wins. So we'll see what happens. It'll be interesting. I could also see them starting Kyler Murray and letting J.J. McCarthy just sit back and learn, but we'll see what happens. Byron Buxton and Royce Lewis each hit home runs as the Twins beat the Tigers 6-3 last night in Detroit. The game was delayed over an hour due to rain in the middle of the first inning, but Lewis opened the scoring in the second with a 444-foot bomb. Buxton made it 4-1 in the fifth with his 20th home run of the season, a three-run homer. Hey, not a solo home run? Three-run home run? What? Mike Paradis made his career start, lasting three innings, giving up one run and one hit. Taylor Rogers got the win with one inning of work. The win stopped a three-game slide by the Twins. That series finale is 12:10 this afternoon. It's called the getaway game. Get done early, get on a plane, and move on, right? So 12:10 this afternoon from Comerica Park. Summer workouts in school got underway this week for the University of Minnesota football team. The Golden Gophers looking to improve on last year's 8-5 mark, which included wins over Nebraska, Wisconsin, and New Mexico. Senior defensive end Anthony Smith says the summertime is when the young players on the team can make the biggest jump. He says he will work hard to lead that group to improve and will look to make himself better as well. Smith says the Gophers have a special group that's willing to do the extra work that's needed to get better. The Gophers open fall camp coming up in early August and open the regular season in early September. Minnesota Lynx taking their 8-game win streak to Las Vegas, where they'll face the Aces on Saturday night. The Lynx just finished off a 3-game homestand with wins over Golden State, Seattle, and Dallas. The win over the Wings on Tuesday pushed their record to 10-2. The Lynx and the Ace will tip off at 7 o'clock Saturday night from the Michelob Ultra Arena. Stanley Cup playoffs continue tonight in Raleigh. The series tied at 2 apiece. The two teams not only split the first two games, but they've each won and lost a game in each of their buildings. The Hurricanes pulled the series even with a 5-3 win in Game 3 Tuesday night in Las Vegas. So, the puck drops 7 o'clock tonight in Raleigh. North Carolina. I've been to that stadium. I went to a Hurricanes game a few years back on a work trip when I was down in North Carolina. Beautiful, beautiful facility. Beautiful facility. Raleigh, North Carolina. Beautiful town. Heritage Christian Academy in Class A, Brainerd in Class AAA won their first team state championships, while Blake improved on its runner-up finish from Class A last year, claiming their seventh title. The Minnesota State High School League's boys golf tournament, which concluded yesterday. The Alex Rohde of Heritage Christian in Class A, Henry Johnson of Southwest Christian, Class AA, and William Royland of Elk River were the individual medalists in the boys' side. And three teams successfully defended their state championship at the girls' state golf tournament. Dawson Boyd in Class A, Detroit Lakes in Class AA, and Minnetonka won its second straight Class 3A. The Lakers' Sophie Christensen, the Skipper's Ruby Redding also earned individual titles. Heritage Christian Academy's Allie Borms topped the Class A leaderboard in that tournament yesterday. That's a check on the sports. We'll be back with more right after this.
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0: 24 minutes after the hour of 7 o'clock, this was the song of the year, by the way, 1974. Cal Smith, Hello, Country Bumpkin.

Michelle Smith. The frost is gone. Country Bumpkin here on KLJR. Hey, coming up tomorrow night, special memorial game in Bird Island as the Bird Island Bullfrogs will take on the Sacred Heart Saints. It's Gunner's Memorial Game tomorrow night, honoring Jim Flan, who has taken care of the field there. Jim passed away earlier this year, but Gunner's Memorial Game coming up tomorrow night, 7:30 in Bird Island. 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Hopefully you can get out and take that in tomorrow night in Bird Island. Here comes Luke Bryan taking us up to the agribusiness update from Brownfield.

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1: Trump cast doubt on USMCA. Hello, everyone. I'm Mark Dorenkamp with Agribusiness News on Brownfield. 100 years ago, our founders had a vision that transformed the future of agriculture, and we've been innovating ever since. See how it all started at pioneer.com/100. Ag groups are expressing concern following President Trump saying he is not looking to renew the U.S.-Mexico-Canada agreement. Farmers for Free Trade Chairman Bob Hemesoth, who farms in northeast Iowa, says failing to extend and strengthen USMCA would be a self-inflicted wound for American agriculture at the worst possible moment.
2: Our message, just plain and simple, is to maintain it. If there's some changes that need to be made, we understand that, but the overall agreement needs to stay in place and be extended.
1: On Wednesday, President Trump told reporters at the White House the U.S. doesn't need anything that Canada or Mexico has, and that he's not sure if he's going to renew the agreement. During a House Ag Committee hearing Wednesday, Michael Lichty with Dairy Farmers of America said dairy policy within USMCA needs to be addressed.
3: Canada's administration of its dairy quotas has limited their usability. Canadian dairy pricing policies continue to create conditions that distort trade and impact competitiveness for U.S. producers.
1: A joint review of the agreement is set to begin on July 1st. The organization representing more than 5,000 U.S. ag retail locations says the Union Pacific Norfolk Southern merger should not happen.
4: We're not sure how that really enhances competition.
1: Ag Retailers Association Senior Vice President Richard Gupton tells Brownfield the proposed merger would put nearly 50% of rail traffic in the hands of one company.
4: We're worried major impact it could have on America's agricultural industry, on rural communities, and the potential lack of service that could happen because of this merger.
1: U.S. Senator Jerry Moran from Kansas says lawmakers need to bolster the Conservation Reserve Program by improving access to grazing in response to drought and other weather-related disasters.
5: I always have known the importance of haying and grazing CRP ground in a drought and the need for feed for cattle, but the other component of that is that CRP ground needs to be at least grazed to keep it from becoming the source of the fire that kills the cattle or that destroys their feed.
1: And an ag meteorologist says more rounds of severe weather across parts of the Midwest could create additional challenges for producers this week. Matt Makin says all forms are possible over the next 48 hours.
6: From a row crops perspective, obviously there's nothing we can do about wind or hail. It can't cover everything, obviously. From Wichita, Kansas up to Des Moines, up close to Minneapolis, St. Paul, and areas from there stretching out toward the Illinois state line, that's going to be a primary zone for hail and wind damage.
1: The National Weather Service has posted severe thunderstorm, tornado, and flood watches through several states, including Iowa and Minnesota. I'm Mark Dorenkamp with Brownfield Ag News.
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9: 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Thunderstorms likely today. Otherwise, cloudy skies expected. Daytime highs approaching 71. West winds 8 to 15 miles per hour. Chance of thunderstorms tonight. Lows around 57, mainly clear. Highs level off around 85 tomorrow. Bright sunshine expected. Dry Saturday and Sunday under mainly sunny skies with highs in the mid-70s. Taking a look at the extended forecast, 76 Monday, 77 Tuesday, and 84 on Wednesday. I'm Staff Meteorologist Paul Trombley. Right now, it's 64 degrees.
0: Well, we are right in the middle of a pretty good-sized system here in southern Minnesota. Some of you possibly getting some rain. If you're not, you probably will. As the radar indicates, basically from St. Cloud down into almost Des Moines and even a little bit further, down to the Iowa border, actually, Iowa-Missouri border. So the heaviest is in northern Iowa, and they're getting some pretty extensive rainfall right there. So as we look at the forecast here, it says we could see showers throughout the day today. We'll visit with WeatherEye coming up at quarter before the hour. My sister was here for a couple weeks from Connecticut, and she was going to head home yesterday, so flew out of Sioux Falls, flying to Chicago, and then from there she's flying back to Connecticut. Well, first of all, they had some airplane troubles when she got to Sioux Falls, so then they had to wait. Finally took off, headed towards Chicago, and that system that went through yesterday was just hanging over Chicago. They diverted them because they were not landing planes in Chicago, so she had to go to St. Louis. And then they sat there and waited and waited and waited, and then she finally got a flight to Chicago, and she was going to fly home. And then they were shutting down airports out east because of the weather. So what did she do? She hopped on a plane and went to Phoenix. And now she's staying with my other sister down there. Must be nice to be retired, huh? Must be nice to be retired. Yeah, it is. Huh. Well, she's going to go home in a couple of days. But in the meantime, here's Colin Ray.

Saw Colin Ray out at Jackpot here a few months ago when he was here, and obviously that's his big hit. He put on a great show, I have to say. Went out there and really enjoyed that performance of his. So it was good to see him. He's, getting older, as we all are. And he made a comment that, you know, hey, it's not as easy as it used to be. Nothing is, right? Yeah. Some rainfall around the area here today. We're at 62 degrees and cloudy sky. Some of you are probably experiencing some light rain this morning. Looks like it's going to be with us through the morning into the early afternoon. Taking us up to a check of that forecast. Restless heart.

0: bluest eyes in Texas. That's saying something, I think, Mr. Trombley. There's a lot of girls in Texas, but she's got the bluest eyes, they said. That's Restless Heart this morning. Well, we've got gray skies and blue eyes and some rain going on here in southwestern Minnesota. How long is this going to stay with us today?
1: Yeah, pretty steady with these light to bands of to moderate pockets of rain that will continue here through the morning, midday, and still looks like some of this scattered activity will still be about, this will get into the afternoon, but I think once we get to later afternoon and then evening, most of the rain out of the way here for us. But yeah, coming down at a steady pace of light to moderate rain, which certainly allows for more of it to soak in as you know, kind of, you know, heavy downpour type of stuff here, which will be good for those soil moisture profiles to get nice and moist. It looks like we're still on track into some highs around 70 today with this steady light to moderate rain. With winds out of the west, 10 to 15. 58 tonight as shower chances taper off in the evening. And then for Friday, sunshine and a warm day, but quite comfortable. The humidity is going to be nice and low tomorrow, but temperatures do pipe back up here a bit on Friday. Some highs in the lower to middle 80s, west winds to 10 to 25 tomorrow. Friday night, isolated shower, thunder shower, 59. Maybe an isolated shower, thunder shower Saturday, otherwise partly sunny, and high temperatures in the mid-70s with northwest winds 10 to 25. Clear and cool Saturday night, 52. Partly to mostly sunny Sunday, mid-70s. Northwest winds 10 to 25. 52 and clear Sunday night. And then mid-70s Monday and Tuesday. Partly sunny Monday, more scattered shower, thunder shower chances Monday night. And kind of on and off Tuesday, Wednesday with a few more showers and storms. As we'll go from mid-70s Tuesday to some low 80s for highs Wednesday. And I'm meteorologist Paul Trombley.
0: All right, thank you. And we will visit again tomorrow. Have a great day.
1: Sounds good. You too.
0: All right. Paul Trombley with WeatherEye joins us each and every morning right here on KLGR with the latest forecast. Rain and cloudy skies currently here at our studios. We will have the birthday bash right after we help you make it through the night.

Sammy Smith. Song written by Kris Kristofferson. Help me make it through the night. Hey, it's 10 minutes in front of the hour, and it is time to tell you all about the birthdays today. Birthday Bash brought to you by the Pizza Ranch of Redwood Falls. 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Rosie, happy birthday. Ernie Steffel of Olivia celebrates a birthday today. Ernie, happy birthday to you. Mark Dower of Springfield has a birthday today. Mark, happy birthday to you. Angela Lokensgaard of Redwood Falls has a birthday today. Angela, happy birthday to you. And Wilder Hoffman of Redwood Falls celebrates a birthday. Wilder, happy birthday to you as well. You celebrate birthdays with Jacques Cousteau.

0: Remember him? Oh, man. The Adventures Underwater with Jacques Cousteau. He was born in 1910, passed away in 1997. Head coach Vince Lombardi, the infamous coach of the Green Bay Packers, born in 1913, passed away in 1970. Gene Wilder was born on this date, 1933. He passed away in 2016. Quarterback Joe Montana, born on this date, 1956. Dr. Oz was born on this date, 1960. Diana Taurasi, basketball player, played for the University of Connecticut, and then later played in the WNBA. She was born in 1982, and former Minnesota Lynx star, also a Connecticut basketball star, Maya Moore, born on this date, 1989. Birthday Bash winner today is Ernie Steffel of Olivia. Ernie, you pick yourself up a complimentary buffet from the Pizza Ranch on the Birthday Bash.
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0: It's Thursday morning. It's 6 minutes in front of the hour, and I push this button, and Dr. Kyle Pankinen from the Red Rock Chiropractic Clinic in Lamberton joins us. So today, we're going to talk about how one thing might lead to another. Tell us more.
6: Yeah. So a lot of people that come into our office have chronic pain, and it's interesting. There's a very strong association between having chronic pain and depression. So I'm not sitting here saying that the only reason people have depression is because of chronic pain, but it is a common cause of it. And they've done several studies on this where they'll have people say that have chronic low back pain, which chronic low back pain, if you don't know this, chronic low back pain is the most common reason for disability in the world today. More suffering from chronic low back pain than just about any condition on the planet that is out there. And a lot of people that suffer from that fall into depression, and for a good reason. I don't have chronic back pain, but if I was hurting every day and I tried a whole bunch of things and had seen little results of it, I think I would get in the down the dumps and blue too. Anyway, they've done several studies where they'll put people that have chronic back pain or chronic neck pain under spinal decompression therapy. And interestingly, here's what they find. Generally speaking, their chronic pain is significantly reduced. But they also find a secondary, what I would call a positive side effect. Their depression lifts many times as well. So if you lessen the chronic pain, the person's mood is elevated. And I've seen this in many patients over the years where they'll say things like this, "Doc, since this back pain has gotten so much better, I feel like I've got my life back. I feel like I can have normal relationships and interactions with people. I got some spark back. I got some hope back." Those are types of phrases that I commonly hear from people. And so the moral of the story is, if you're dealing with chronic pain, it's probably affecting your mental health. Treat the chronic pain, and I think you'll be pleasantly surprised with the other effects that it has.
0: I couldn't agree more with what you just said. And I've seen people that have gone through this, and it's a known fact. I mean, when you're fighting pain all the time, it does affect you mentally. There's no doubt about it. So, folks, if you're in that situation, I would encourage you to give them a call at the Red Rock Chiropractic Clinic. Dr. Kyle probably can help you out with something like that. And this decompression thing, it's really been interesting listening to you talk about that. I think there's a lot of folks out there that could benefit from just making a quick appointment and stopping and seeing you. So, hey, we'll visit again next Thursday. Thanks for being on the program. We'll talk again in a week.
6: All right, take care.
0: Dr. Kyle Pankinen with the Red Rock Chiropractic Clinic.
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0: I think I know the answer to this, but I think, is it raining at your house? Taking us up to news on the Morning Mess.

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2: ABC News, I'm Sherry Preston. A second day of new attacks between the U.S. and Iran. American forces launching attacks on Iranian targets after President Trump declared they waited too long to strike a peace deal. ABC's Martha Raddatz in Jerusalem.
3: Iran has fired back, again launching its own missiles at U.S. bases in Kuwait and Bahrain. All the missiles intercepted, but debris damaging homes, vehicles, and causing minor injuries to a child in Bahrain.
2: Europe's central bank has just raised interest rates by a quarter point, trying to fight back inflation driven by the war with Iran. The NYPD now says more than 50 people were arrested after the Knicks pulled off the biggest comeback in NBA Finals history, coming back from 29 points down to beat the Spurs in Game 5 of the Finals. The World Cup starts this afternoon. Mexico City will be hosting the first game, Mexico versus South Africa. The first game in the U.S. will be tomorrow in California, Team USA versus Paraguay. This is ABC News.

0: urgent warning from the CEO and co-founder of AI giant Anthropic. Dario Amodei tells ABC's Lindsay Davis he is concerned about the future of everyone if government regulation isn't instituted. And he believes the United States must be the country setting the example.
1: If we are the ones who are leading in AI, which I think we should continue to do, then it is easier to get our adversaries to agree to at least some minimal amount of restraint. I don't think we're going to get a lot. I don't trust China at all.
0: The onus for protecting others, he says, falls on everyone. Using AI may get less expensive. The Wall Street Journal says OpenAI is considering cutting its prices in an effort to pull customers away from rival Anthropic. Both companies are preparing to go public. SpaceX makes its Wall Street debut tomorrow. Investors expected to gobble up 555 million shares at $135 apiece. Founder Elon Musk poised to possibly become the country's first trillionaire. Sherry Preston, ABC News.
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4: 4 minutes after 8 o'clock on a Thursday morning, rain and cloudy skies here this morning. Federal prosecutors have reached a plea agreement in the Vance Belter case. Belter is now expected to plead guilty in last year's deadly attacks targeting two Minnesota lawmakers and their families. Under the proposed plea deal, the Justice Department says it will not seek the death penalty. Belter, charged with posing as a police officer before fatally shooting former House Speaker Emerita Melissa Hortman and her husband Mark at their Brooklyn Park home 1 year ago. Investigators say he also shot Senator John Hoffman and his wife Yvette at their house in Champlin. Separate state charges remain pending against Belter while the federal case moves ahead. A resolution passed unanimously by the St. Paul City Council yesterday proclaimed Sunday, June 14th as Mark, Melissa, and Gilbert Hortman Day. Senate Majority Leader Aaron Murphy of St. Paul said, "We all lost someone dear to us." Murphy told members, "And I think it is important for us to separate the tragedy of the assassination and the attempted assassination of Senator John Hoffman and his family from the beautiful and meaningful life of all what Speaker Hortman meant to all of us." Hortman, her husband, and dog were killed last June 14th at their Brooklyn Park home by Vance Belter. Minneapolis Mayor Jacob Frey says the city is seeking assistance following a new report indicating that Operation Metro Surge cost the city $700 million in lost economic activity. Fry says the city is seeing a significant rebound but is coming out of a deep hole. He says we're going to do our part at the city of Minneapolis. Neighbors have consistently done their part in protecting people. And at the same time, yes, we need help from the federal level, from the state. Fry says the city has put forward $10 million in emergency rental assistance and small business support. An earlier report showed federal immigration enforcement had a $203 million impact on Minneapolis in January alone. $203 million in 1 month? Seems pretty high, doesn't it? But maybe. Minnesota congressional Republicans are calling on Governor Tim Walz and Attorney General Keith Ellison to resign, following a fraud report from the House Committee on Oversight and Government Reform. The GOP report blames Walz and Ellison for the systematic failure to safeguard taxpayer money from fraud. Republican Congressman Tom Emmer of Minnesota said, if these allegations are true, Tim Walz and Keith Ellison should leave their office in handcuffs. The spokesman for Governor Walz says, quote, they continue to rehash COVID-area fraud to distract from endless wars, gas prices, ICE, and the president's insider training. I think that statement's ridiculous. I absolutely do. Sorry, but the fraud thing is a real deal. And now they're trying to deflect it, and I don't know. Somebody needs to be held accountable here. And I'm not saying it's the governor, I'm not saying it's the attorney general. Someone knew this was going on. There's no doubt about it. And everybody, I think, is in agreement with me on that. But we'll see what happens. It's going to be interesting to see how this is all going to play out. A man indicted for stealing $4.2 million in the Feeding Our Future fraud scheme 2 years ago is now in federal custody. The U.S. Attorney's Office says 47-year-old Syed Abdulhai Erig, surrendered to the FBI Wednesday at Minneapolis-St. Paul Airport. They were offering a $150,000 reward for information that led to his arrest. Prosecutors say Erig enrolled his South Minneapolis grocery and deli in the federal child nutrition program and falsely claimed to serve. Now, this is where I think it gets ridiculous, folks, and why this thing wasn't found before it was. He falsely claimed to serve 1.4 million meals to kids in need. Do you have any idea how many meals 1.4 million meals are? You would have to have a factory pumping out meals. How many a day to get to 1.4 million? That's why I just think that there was people that knew that this was going on, and they just didn't say a word. Federal officials are making nearly $193 million available to help communities prevent and end youth homelessness. The U.S. Department of Housing and Urban Development announced that the funding will support housing-focused solutions for vulnerable young people across the country. The money can be used to improve local response systems and create transitional housing programs paired with supportive services at helping youth achieve long-term independence. It's unclear if Minnesota is slated to receive any of that funding at this time. Authorities in West Central Minnesota say a man died after being pinned under a tree. Douglas County Sheriff's Office says the 78-year-old man was located underneath the tree late Wednesday morning. Paramedics tried to save the man, but he died at the scene. Deputies say it appears to be an accident. There were many trees down in the Alexandria area due to strong winds from the early morning thunderstorms. That's a look at some news here this morning. It's now 11 after 8 o'clock. We'll come back. Get the forecast from WeatherEye. Next.
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7: 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Highs level off around 71
8: today
7: under overcast skies with storms likely, winds out of the west 8 to 15 miles per hour.

0: looking for a high about 70, 71 is what they're saying. But it's going to be one of those cloudy, rainy days the way it looks. Coming up later this hour, the infamous Sheriff Jason Jacobson from Redwood County is going to be joining us in studio. And he'll be with us at about 8:40 here on KLGR. Back with the latest from sporting worlds out there after this.
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0: Hey, it's 14 minutes after 8 o'clock on a Thursday morning. Got big plans for the weekend. Supposed to be decent, I think, over the weekend. Might see some showers Friday night into Saturday. But 80 on Friday, 72, 74 on Sunday. 72 on Saturday, 74 on Sunday. So, should be a decent weekend. Sunday looks like it's the best day with sunshine. Could see clouds Friday and Saturday. But I got lots of things to do over the weekend. Just don't know if I'll get them all done. So, too many things to do and not enough time to get them all done. That should be a song. I'll have to write the song. Too many things to do and not enough time to do them. Hey, in sports, last night in town team baseball, it was Cortland defeating St. James 13-0 in 7 innings. Gibbon over Essig last night 10-7. Hanska defeated Leavenworth 4-2 in 10 innings. And it was New Ulm over Sleepy Eye 15-14 last night. So, coming up, we've got games coming Friday, the way it looks, Friday night. Games will be at, okay, Stark is at Milroy Yankees at 7:30 on Friday. Springfield travels to Fairfax 7:30 on Friday night. It's Searles at Lamberton on Friday night at 7:30. And Hanska heads to St. James for a game Friday night. At 7, all games starting at 7:30 on Friday night. Also Friday night, it is Bird Island Bullfrogs will be hosting the Sacred Heart Saints in Bird Island. It's the Gunner Memorial Game in Bird Island. 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And it is all in honor of Jim Flan, who passed away earlier this year. All of you know him as Gunner, and Gunner's Memorial Game coming up Friday night in Bird Island. Hope to get a big crowd for that at the ball field in Bird Island. He was a big supporter of the ball field and took good care of it. Coming up on Sunday, games Cortland at Sleepy Eye at 1 o'clock. Sunday we'll also have Searles at Essig, and Fairfax will travel to Lamberton at 1 o'clock. And Hanska's in Gibbon at 1 o'clock on Sunday. The later games, 5 o'clock, New Ulm at Leavenworth, and 5 o'clock game, Springfield at Stark on Sunday. The Knicks completed the largest comeback in NBA history last night. Down 29 points, the Knicks came back, got a tip in at one with 1.2 seconds left, and the Knicks win 107-106. Against the San Antonio Spurs. Game 5 coming up Saturday night in San Antonio. The Knicks now lead that series 3-1. It was Jalen Brunson leading the way with 36 points for the Knicks last night. And the Knicks are looking for their third championship in their team history. The last time they won it was 1973. The Vikings wrap up their 3-day minicamp today at TCO Performance Center in Eagan. The 3-state days of workout started on Monday and continued yesterday. The major focus has been on the quarterback position. Kyler Murray and J.J. McCarthy under intense scrutiny.

0: and wanting to know which one's going to be the guy that rises to the top. After today, the Purple have the rest of the week off. They'll be back on the field next week for what's called organized team activities from June 15th through the 18th. How about this? Royce Lewis back up with the Twins after going down to the St. Paul Saints and just absolutely hitting bombs. Had home runs in so many games down there with the Saints. Last night, Byron Buxton, Royce Lewis each hit home runs as the Twins beat the Tigers 6-3. The game was delayed for a little over an hour due to the rainstorm in the middle of the first inning, but Lewis opened the second with a 440-foot bomb to left field. Buxton made it 4-1 in the fifth with his 20th home run of the season, a three-run home run. The win stopped a three-game slide by the Twins. Series finale today at 12:10 from Comerica Park. Zebby Matthews scheduled to pitch for the Twins today. Summer workouts and summer school got underway this week for the University of Minnesota football team. Golden Gophers looking to improve on last year's 8-5 mark, which included wins over Nebraska, Wisconsin, and New Mexico. The Gophers will actually have their fall camp start in early August. Their open game, their season opening game, will be in early September. Minnesota Lynx taking their 8-game winning streak to Las Vegas. They'll face the Aces coming up tomorrow night. No, excuse me, Saturday night. They will play the Aces. The Lynx have the best record in the WNBA at 10-2. They will play starting at 7 o'clock. Saturday night, Michelob Ultra Arena in Las Vegas. Stanley Cup playoffs continue tonight in Raleigh, North Carolina. The series tied at two apiece through four games. The two teams not only split the first two games, but each one has won a game on the road. So they are 2-2. The Hurricanes hold the series even with a 5-3 win at Game 3 in Las Vegas. The game tonight will be at 7 o'clock from Raleigh, North Carolina, in Game 5. Heritage Christian Academy in Class A, Brainerd in Class AAA won their first team state championships. Blake won its AA championship, claiming its seventh title in the boys' golf tournament, which concluded yesterday. Alex Rohde of Heritage Christian in Class A, Henry Johnson of Southwest Christian in Class AA, and William Royland of Elk River in Class AAA were the individual medalists. On the girls' team, on the girls' side, it is three teams successfully defended their state championships at the Minnesota State High School girls' golf tournament. Dawson Boyd won Class A as repeat champions, as did Detroit Lakes in Class 2A. They captured their third consecutive titles. And Minnetonka won its second straight in Class 3A. The Lakers, Sophie Christensen, and the Skippers, Ruby Redding, also earned individual titles. Heritage Academy, Heritage Christian Academy's Allie Brohms topped the Class A leaderboard at the girls' golf tournament, which concluded yesterday. Hey, we'll come back in just a minute. We've got funeral news for you right after we do this.
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0: All right, 22 after 8 o'clock here this morning. Let's look at the funeral announcements that we have for you here at our studios. David C. Sather, 91, of Redwood Falls, formerly of Franklin, passed away on June 8th in Redwood Falls. Funeral services will be held this morning at 11 o'clock, Central Lutheran Church, Camp Township in Renville County. Interment will take place at the Zion Lutheran Cemetery in Bandon Township of Renville County. Visitation for David Sather will be at the church this morning. So at Central Lutheran Church, that will begin at 9:30, continue until time of service is at 11. Arrangements are with the Hollinger-Hunke Chapel of Fairfax. Cyrilla A. McDonald, 98, of Redwood Falls, formerly of Wabasso, passed away on May 30th in Redwood Falls. Massive Christian burial will be held this morning at 11 o'clock at St. Anne's Catholic Church in Wabasso. Burial to follow at the St. Anne's Catholic Cemetery. Visitation for Cyrilla McDonald will be at the church today from 10 till time of service is at 11. That's all at St. Anne's Catholic Church in Wabasso. The Nelson Hillestead Funeral and Cremation Service. Morgan and Redwood Falls in charge of those arrangements. Todd Peterson, 84, of Redwood Falls, passed away on December 15th. Celebration of life will be held tomorrow from 4 to 7 p.m. at the Four Seasons Shelter on Robbins Island at Wilmer. Stevens Funeral Service, Redwood Valley Funeral Home, assisting the family with those arrangements. Daryl Nemitz, 97, of Redwood Falls, passed away May 30th in Redwood Falls. Funeral services will be held Saturday at 11 o'clock at St. John Evangelical Lutheran Church in Redwood Falls. Burial will follow in the Redwood Falls Cemetery. Visitation for Daryl Nemitz will be at St. John Evangelical Church in Redwood Falls on Saturday from 10 till time of services at 11. The Nelson Hillestead Funeral and Cremation Service, Redwood Falls and Morgan, in charge of those arrangements. Harry D. Tryon, 84, of Anoka, formerly of Redwood Falls, passed away on April 9th in Anoka. Celebration of life and a reception will be held at the Redwood Area Community Center on Sunday from 11 to 3. Private interment will be held at St. Catherine's Catholic Cemetery. Mary Ann Wolfel, 89, of Redwood Falls, passed away May 24th in Redwood Falls. Graveside services will be held on Monday at 10 a.m. St. Patrick's Cemetery in Birch Coulee Township. Arrangements with the Nelson Hillestead Funeral and Cremation Services of Redwood Falls and Morgan. David Allen Schwergel, 64, of Redwood Falls, passed away on May 26th. Memorial services will be held Thursday, a week from today, at 10:30 at St. Catherine's Catholic Church in Redwood Falls. Visitation for David Schwergel will be from 9:30 till time of service is at 10:30 at St. Catherine's on Thursday, June 18th. Burial will take place in the Minnesota Veterans Cemetery. Stevens Funeral Service, Redwood Valley Funeral Home, handling those arrangements. That's a look at the funeral news here this morning. It's 8:25 on this Thursday morning. Cloudy, some light rain in and around the area. 65 here at our studios.
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0: 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That goes on from 2 to 6 today. Pillow cleaning. There you go. Today. Also, coming up tomorrow, Lucan Lions Beef Barbecue and Pretzel Days gets underway at 5:30 in Lucan. That goes on tomorrow and Saturday at Lucan. Just a quick reminder, Bold Golf Boosters, their Big Cup Golf Tournament goes on Saturday, 10:30, starts at the Olivia Golf Course. It's a four-person scramble, and $200 for a team to get in. So if you'd like to get in and be a part of that, get a hold of the golf club and get registered, as they will get that tournament underway Saturday morning.

0: golf tournament. Burgers and baskets are going to be served at Sleepy Eye, 11 to 4 on Saturday. So that's going to take place on Saturday. Burgers and baskets at Sleepy Eye. 28 after the hour of 8 o'clock, we've got Sheriff Jacobson coming in and being our in-studio guest here later today. That's going to be in about 10, 12 minutes or so. And we'll visit with him. 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
0: Well, it's 29 after 8 o'clock now. Cloudy skies and some light rain out there. Yesterday, I was talking about who you would like to see in concert. Of anybody, alive or dead, who would you choose to go and see in concert? I'd see this guy, Johnny, on a Thursday.

0: number one song from Johnny and June from 1967. They recorded that one. Hey, I forgot to mention that coming up next week, Monday and Tuesday, blood drive in Redwood Falls at the community center. Noon to 6 o'clock for those of you that are scheduled to give some blood. That's on Monday and Tuesday in Redwood Falls. So get that on your calendar if you don't have it on there, okay? Rainfall, cloudy skies, 65 here at our studios. Looks like about 71 for a high later today.
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0: Well, this last weekend, my lovely bride and I, we were in Wisconsin this last weekend for our neighbor from Owatonna, our neighbors, that their daughter got married. And my neighbor, I told you this story last week before we went. My neighbor is 20 years younger than me. He's also an inch taller than me. So for those of you that know me, I'm a pretty good sized guy. I'm 6'7", and my neighbor is 6'8". And grew up in Iowa. He's taking pills for that. Yes, he is. He's doing fine. But anyway, he loves to call me Dad when we go places together. And we do a lot of things with this couple because they lived right down the street from us and we became really good friends. And anyway, their daughter got married. And so last week before we went, I was texting him throughout the week and said, how are you coming on your father of the bride speech? And are you going to cry? And I was giving him a bad time because he's kind of a macho kind of guy, right? But in a way, aren't we all? We all try to be. And so he got up and gave an absolute wonderful father of the bride speech. And I know that he had tears in his eyes, and so did I, listening to him. In fact, when he walked his daughter Caitlin down the aisle the other day, during the ceremony, and I got tears in my eyes. I mean, we watched this girl grow up down the street from us. So, there's a point to the story. There is. I thought of this song because every one of us, we think we're so tough, but we really, we're not. We're just tough little boys. Here's Gary Allen, Tough Little Boys. They cry too.

0: If that song isn't any absolute perfect description of fathers that have to walk their daughter down the aisle to give her away as a bride. Tough little boys grew up to be big babies. I'm going to cry like you won't believe when I have to do that someday. But that's okay. That's all good. It's 21 away from the hour of 9 o'clock here on The Morning Mess. Mr. Paul Trombley is going to tell you about that forecast.
1: 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Highs level off around 71 today under overcast skies with storms likely, winds out of the west 8 to 15 miles per hour. Mainly clear skies tonight, chance of thunderstorms. Lows level off around 57. High of 85 tomorrow, ample sunshine expected. Dry and cooler Saturday and Sunday with highs in the mid-70s. A peek at the extended shows, 75 Monday, 75 Tuesday, and 82 on Wednesday. I'm staff meteorologist Paul Trombley. Currently, it's 64 degrees.
0: 65, cloudy skies, light rain in and around the area. Some of you probably picking up some of that light rain as well. We're going to see that throughout the morning here at KLGR.
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0: Well, we're going to visit with Officer Jacobson. He's just walking in, and we'll visit with him right after this.

0: Buddy Jewel. Help pour out the rain here on KLGR. It's 16 in front of the hour of 9 o'clock. You are who?
1: Jason Jacobson.
0: Jason Jacobson. That's right. You're the sheriff of Redwood County. How long have you been sheriff?
1: This is my first term, so I'll be wrapping up this one. Just filed for a second term here, starting first of the year.
0: Mm-hmm. Well, good luck.
1: Thank you.
0: Good luck, good luck. So you said it's still raining out there.
1: It is.
0: And you asked me how long is it going to rain, and I looked at the forecast, and I looked at the radar. It goes all the way out to northern Nebraska and down into Iowa. The heaviest in Iowa is moving over into Illinois now, but across eastern Iowa, it's heavy. Southeastern Minnesota, but looks like this rain is going to stick with us for a little while. It's going to be a good soaking rain. Yeah. Do you mow lawn, or do you have someone else mow lawn?
1: I mowed it last night, as a matter of fact.
0: Did you?
1: Yep. And just hoping.
0: Never have a lawn bigger than your wife can mow. Okay. And but anyway, so we are going to chat. You are with us each and every month here on KLGR. Before I get started with you, we're going to talk about the jail today. People give me a bad time because I like to play my favorites. Now, if you were sitting in my shoes, who would be the artist that would repeat on your show?
1: Currently, who? Probably some Morgan Wallen.
0: Oh, Morgan. Luke, you're a Morgan guy.
1: Well, Luke Combs.
0: Okay. You like him, too. Okay.
1: Thomas Rhett. Yeah, we got a good mix.
0: All right. See, folks, everybody's got their favorites. Mine's George Strait, Johnny Cash, and those guys. But anyway. All right, let's talk about the Redwood County Jail. You said you got some programs going on up there. What can you tell us about that?
1: Well, I just think it's something that the public's probably interested in. You know, a lot of, I don't say myths, but, you know, maybe some things that the public just doesn't know about our jail. So thought maybe we just discuss for a little bit kind of what we have. We have a 21-bed jail in Redwood, but the DOC is who does our oversight. And so they tell us we can keep...
0: Is that a state DOC or national?
1: It's state. State DOC. And so they set the average daily population that we can keep. So we can only keep about 16. It's 16.8, you know, so you run the averages. But we can keep about 16 people in custody at any given time.
0: Mm-hmm.
1: Have to leave a little bit of room for new arrests and things like that. But Redwood County averages about 27, 28 people in custody at any given moment.
0: Oh, wow.
1: So that math doesn't math, right?
0: Mm-hmm.
1: So we end up contracting with Renville County and some other neighboring counties to take our overflow inmates and move them up. And just kind of wanted to talk a little bit about our canteen program. So we have a program. It's actually set in statute. The funds that are raised through that program have to be put back towards the betterment of the inmate. So those are things like text messages they can send out of the jail on their little texter device, or phone calls that they make, or video visits. Those are things that we charge for.
0: Mm-hmm.
1: And then any revenue that comes back from that ultimately has to be used back for the betterment of the inmate. So in the last couple of years, we've been able to purchase some exercise equipment, just different things like that that can kind of help keep people busy while they're

0: inside the facility. Mm-hmm. You know, it's not designed to be a long-term...
1: I was just going to ask that. What? How long do people end up spending in Redwood County Jail? I mean, what's the longest? I mean, is there a term that, you know, if you're going to spend this much time or more, you're going somewhere else?
0: Yep, exactly. So the state law is anything that is going to be over 1 year. Anything okay. that's a year and a day, you have to go to State Department of Corrections for that. Mm-hmm. We do, unfortunately, see some people that end up in there just because of sometimes the slow court process they're going through, that they do end up in jail for a considerable amount of time during the pretrial stuff. But that's basically what the county jail is designed for, is mostly the pretrial stuff and smaller sanctions, right? Mm-hmm. Somebody gets a 10-day sentence on a probation violation or something like that. Mm-hmm. So I don't know what the actual stay is. If I had to guess, I mean, probably somewhere in that 10 to 15 day range probably okay. would be something yep. average.
1: Yep.
0: But yeah, that's...
1: How's the food in the jail? Is it pretty good?
0: It's not too bad. You know, we used to employ some cooks, and unfortunately over the years, just because of the type of a job that it is, you know, you come in for a couple hours in the morning, a couple hours in the afternoon. We kind of ran out of some of the old ladies that wanted to come in and do it. We're having our time finding that.
1: Those are the ones you want, because that food's going to be fantastic.
0: Exactly. So, but no, so it's not the greatest, but it's okay. We currently contract with the market, and so they bring in
1: perfect yep.
0: meals there. So
1: yep. Okay. So the canteen program, people can donate to that, right?
0: No,
1: you can't.
0: No. So basically, we earn enough revenue off of, let's say you're gonna sell a snack pack or some sort sure. of a extra food to one of the inmates. We get a portion of those proceeds then, and then the vendor gets the other portion. But then yeah. all that money has to go back into that account. And so then when we have that money, it sits in that reserve account to be used back for clothing or other things for the inmates. So we try to run it as self-sufficient right. as we can off of that for those purposes anyway.
1: Right. We're heading into summer too. A lot of people will be on the lakes and on the rivers and so on and so forth. And we got county fairs coming up. We've got all kinds of different town celebrations going on. I know that your office is going to be obviously a part of all of that, right? And is there a word to the wise out there? Besides the obvious, don't go to a town celebration and sit in the beer garden all day and then expect to drive home. Okay, that's a bad idea. But, I mean, is there anything else that comes to mind? I mean, obviously, people are going to be out and about, okay? And, you know, you as the sheriff, your number one job in this county is public safety.
0: That's
1: right?
0: correct.
1: And just is there anything that we should mention about, okay, guys, use common sense. Obviously, that goes with everything. But maybe taking care of your kids, make sure you know where your kids are at these events, you know, things like that. What comes to mind to you?
0: Planning ahead. Really, that's what it comes down to for me. I mean, we don't see a lot of people that have taken some time and plan ahead and have a good plan to, you know, how are you going to get home from them festivities? You know, how are you going to get the babysitter home after the fact? Right? You know, all those type of things.
1: Right.
0: So those are just things that I think people, as they're looking to go out and have these celebrations, because they're a wonderful time, right? Mm-hmm. And we want everyone to get out there and enjoy them. And like you said, we'll be attending. There's a bunch of celebrations coming up this year. I know Vesta and Wanda are having big celebrations this year.
1: Mm-hmm.
0: And obviously the Summer Splash here in Redwood is always a big one. And so people are going to go out and celebrate that stuff. And as long as they take the time to plan ahead a little bit, and that way...
1: Have a plan.
0: Yeah.
1: Have a plan, right? If you fail to plan, it's a plan to fail.
0: There you go.
1: So, yeah. All right. Anything else you want to talk about with the jail?
0: Well, we have Western Mental Health provides their medical. So for mm-hmm. something that people probably don't understand, but when people are in custody, generally their medical well-being becomes the role of the sheriff. So we have to look out for their medical well-being when they're inside of our facility. So Western Mental Health is who provides their medical services for us. And so with that, we've introduced some like substance abuse 101 groups, some individualized therapy stuff. And ultimately what we're trying to do is we're trying to get them some of that programming while they're in the facility and give them some of them coping tools so that when they get out of the facility, hopefully they continue with those. And then we reduce the recidivism of having them come back in on a different charge. So we're trying to keep as much programming going as we can.
1: One of the articles I read this morning from the news service was talking about opiates. Is that an issue here?
0: It is. Yep.
1: Okay.
0: It is.
1: And is it a growing issue, or is it just a

0: an ongoing issue?
1: So I would say probably 3-4 years ago, maybe 5 years ago, it was a heroin opioid issue, and that's kind of transitioned into a fentanyl issue, and that's the really scary stuff. Well, it's all scary, but that stuff is really scary because it's so powerful. Mm-hmm. And so that's when we talk about that right there, that's one of the main things that we're looking at with the substance abuse treatment and the counseling when they're in custody, right? So that people understand that if they get out of custody, you know, they can't go back to that substance. And there is some good, we're learning more and more about it, but unfortunately, these synthetic fentanyls and these synthetic products that keep coming out, they just keep getting stronger and stronger and stronger. So we're trying to stay on top of it. Our canines have done a phenomenal job with that, trying to combat it in the community.
0: It's just an ongoing problem. It is. And everybody thinks they're going to get rich quick. I'm going to, you know, start dealing and this and that, and it's just, it's a bad deal. But all right. Well, you will be having you back on next month. Hopefully, it'll be middle of July.
1: Yeah.
0: And another month gone. Holy smokes. They go by fast. Hey, we'll see you around this summer sometime.
1: All right. Thank you
0: for
1: having me.
0: Thanks for stopping in. That is Jason Jacobson, Redwood County Sheriff, joins us each and every second week of the month right here on KLGR.
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0: Well, it's 5 minutes away from the hour of 9 o'clock. Coming up at the top of the hour, we got World National News from ABC. And I'm just going through here. I've got some things here that we need to get on for you before the top of the hour. And that is one of these.

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1: 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Here comes Josh Turner, taking us up to news. He's riding on that long black train.

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2: ABC News, I'm Sherry Preston. After saying for 3 months that a peace deal is coming, President Trump threatening now to strike Iran and seize control of its oil and gas industries later tonight. Producer prices, what wholesalers pay before items reach the retail market, up 6.5% from a year ago at this time. We found that out today. Inflation up 4.2%, says ABC's Karen Hua.
3: President Trump raising eyebrows yesterday with this comment about the new inflation figures.
4: The numbers look great. You know what I really love? I love the inflation.
3: He later clarified the remark, saying he was just happy the numbers were not higher.
2: Look for even more heat waves, floods, droughts, and tornadoes. Federal weather experts say El Nino, a natural warming cycle, has formed in the Pacific and is expected to grow to historic strength. The opening of a new bridge between Canada and the United States has been delayed due to what are said to be outstanding issues. President Trump had previously threatened to block the opening. This is ABC News. Applications for unemployment benefits rose modestly last week, but remain low despite uncertainty caused by the war. We also found out this morning that producer prices climbed last month at the fastest pace in 3.5 years, fueled by a surge in energy prices. Producer prices, inflation at the wholesale level, jumping 6.5% from last May. The World Cup begins today. First match, Mexico versus South Africa in Mexico City. And the event, of course, coming with a bit of controversy over how much everything costs.
5: The price of a seat at one of the North American World Cup venues has soared well into the thousands, pricing some fans right out of the stadium. The president of FIFA says ticket prices could have been lower.
6: And where would the money go then?
5: The answer, says Gianni Infantino,
6: to those who organize secondary market or black market activities and not to football.
5: Infantino says every dollar collected for tickets by FIFA goes back into soccer activities around the world. Jim Ryan, ABC News.
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0: 4 minutes after 9 o'clock, light rain, cloudy skies here at our studios. Looks like we're going to see some rain throughout the morning here this morning. So nice slow rain, though. Going to be a good soaker, as they say. We're at 66 degrees. Currently, we'll get the forecast from WeatherEye coming up here in just a few minutes. A reminder, the morning mass is on from 7 to 10 each and every Monday through Friday mornings now here on KLGR. 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So thanks to those folks for being a part of our morning mass show. Talked about that NBA final last night. Spurs up 29 points and lose on a tip-in with about 1.2 seconds left. And if you watched it, I did not. I went to bed, but I saw some video replays of some of the highlights of the game. And the Spurs had a steal late in the ball game, and their player tried to drive in and shoot a layup, and the Knicks blocked it, came down, threw up a shot that was off, and then one of their players tipped it in for the win. And if the Spurs guy just dribbles around and doesn't go and, I mean, what he did was, yeah, I sure understand he's trying to score a basket, but they had a chance. They were up one. They had a chance to just seal the game if they just hold the ball and pass it around and wait to get fouled, I guess. But the clock would have probably run out in the meantime. But what a finish that was. The Knicks orchestrating the largest comeback in NBA Finals history last night in that game. The Knicks are now up 3-1 in that series. The series switches back now to San Antonio for Game 5 coming up now Saturday night in San Antonio.
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0: Coming up, we're going to hear from Jamie O'Neill. She's got a song called Somebody's Hero. And it just made me start thinking about, did you have a hero? Do you have a hero in your life? Have you had a hero? What makes a hero? Is it someone that has done something extraordinary for you? Is it someone that has always been there to help you through thick and thin? How do you define a hero? Who is your hero? I've got numerous heroes in my life, and I know what it means to me. I'm asking you, what is it? What do you consider it takes to be a hero? So many times, you know, we think of servicemen and women being heroes, and a lot of times when they are put in the spotlight as being a hero, they say, I'm not the hero. The people that didn't come back are the heroes. And I guess I could understand that. And so there's been so many times that military people

have been honored as heroes, and they say, no, we are not the heroes. The heroes are the ones that didn't come home from whatever conflict they were in. I think there's a lot of truth to that, and I can understand why they say that. But Jamie O'Neill talking about somebody's hero.

0: Somebody's hero, Jamie O'Neill, here this morning. 11 after the hour of 9 o'clock, light rain, cloudy skies out there this morning. Going to be a nice soaking rain. There's a bunch of people that got hay down. I don't know. I knew that they needed to cut their hay, and now it's sitting down. I'm hoping that it's going to dry up for them so they can get their hay up. That's important to a lot of people, that hay crop. And my dad always says, well, if we want it to rain, we need to cut our hay. It's about how it works.
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1: 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Storms likely today. Otherwise, cloudy skies expected. Highs level off around 71. Winds out of the northwest, 8 to 15 miles per hour. Mainly clear tonight. Chance of thunderstorms, 57. 85 tomorrow. Bright sunshine expected. Turning cooler Saturday and Sunday with highs in the mid-70s. Looking further out, 75 Monday, 75 Tuesday, and 82 on Wednesday. I'm Staff Meteorologist Paul Trombley. Currently, it's 63 degrees.
0: 65 here at our studios right now, and we're seeing some light rain in and around the area. It's going to be with us here. Looks like it's going to be around for quite a while, so looks like it's going to rain through at least the morning. So it's fine. Not much we can do about it anyway. So coming up this weekend, Clean and I are going to be working at our home and doing some things. But I think I need to, I'm getting the urge to smoke some meat on the smoker. Haven't decided what. The last time it was Memorial Day, and I smoked a couple of racks of baby back ribs. I'm thinking maybe doing a roast or something like that, and smoking a roast, and or maybe a brisket, or I don't know, haven't decided yet, but I don't know, just got the urge to get something on the smoker again for this weekend. So I'll let you know what I decide or what Colleen wants. All right, here comes Jason Aldean. Called Hicktown. Hey, I grew up there.

0: Jason Aldean talking about Hicktown here on KLGR. The Morning Mess. Hey, we'll be back after this.
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0: 20 after 9 o'clock, I was talking about smoking meat this weekend. And so I just, I did a Google search here this morning. And I just put in here, the best meat to smoke on a pellet grill, which is what I have. And the first one that comes up is a pork shoulder or a pork butt. Takes about 8 to 10 hours. Then it says beef brisket. Ooh. There's something about a beef brisket that's just so good. And you cook it low and slow. Pork ribs. Obviously, I did that just on Memorial Day. Chuck roast. Talking about putting chuck roast on the smoker. Often called poor man's brisket. Chuck roast. Mm-hmm. I think I might do that. And then it talks about a whole chicken. I've never done a whole chicken. I've done wings. I've done drummies. I've done chicken breast. I've never done a whole chicken. So, might have to look at doing that. So, yeah. And it's always funny because when I smoke, have my smoker out in front of the house and people are driving by and I get text messages that says, what time will that be done? Always cracks me up. And never fails. Got some friends that live not too far away and they see that. What time will that be done? Mm-hmm. Well, we go from Hicktown to, we're going to head down the road here. We're going to the Redneck Yacht Club. Here comes Craig Morgan.

0: Craig Morgan. He's going to the Redneck Yacht Club. yes. Redneck. Oh, Jeff Foxworthy and the Redneck. Remember that when it first came out? And if you do this, this, and this, you might be a redneck. My all-time favorite of that, if your wallet and your dog are both on a chain, you might be a redneck. But anyway, Jeff Foxworthy and Larry the Cable Guy, Bill Engvall, and Ron White, the Blue Collar Comedy Tour. Remember those? Those guys toured across the country, made more people laugh about some of the simplest things in life. Everyday things in life they were talking about. And events that happened to them. And Larry the Cable Guy had a cabin up in northern Wisconsin at one time. I don't think he has it anymore. I think they sold it. But it wasn't too far from my sister-in-law's cabin, my sister and brother-in-law's cabin, up there near Birchwood. And so Larry would always sponsor the fireworks up there. And you'd see him around once in a while up there. I never ran into him, but enjoy his comedy. Just, he's a funny guy. Grew up in Nebraska, just a small town guy.
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0: Well, 27 after 9 o'clock on a Thursday morning with some light rain in and around the area. And hopefully, you got your lawn mowed when you needed to. Did you get your lawn mowed? Huh? Did you get your lawn mowed? And Janine's standing outside the window looking at me, making a face. So, anyway, this rain and warm weather, it seems like all I do is buy gas for the mower.

0: So, which is fine. It sure makes things look a lot better when the grass is growing and everything is green and everything's beautiful, right? The garden, man, the garden is just exploding right now. Lots of good things happen. It's way better to have rain than to be really dry, right? The corn and the bean crop, off to a pretty good start. And with this rain, now we just need some 80-degree temperatures and sunshine. Really get that thing going good. And things will be wonderful as we roll through the growing season. Because July will come, and it'll be dry and hot and into early August. And then those beans love to get some rain in August. That's what makes you soybeans right there. But hopefully that's what's going to happen to us as we roll through the summer of 2026. Okay. Ruby, don't take your love to town. Here's Kenny Rogers.
1: You've painted up your lips and rolled and curled.

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1: Kenny Rogers in the first edition here this morning on KLGI with Ruby Don't Take Your Love to Town. That song was written by Mel Tillis back in the day. Mel Tillis. Hey, it's 9:32 on a Thursday morning. Good to have you with us here on the Morning Mess. Brian Langland in on a cloudy, rainy Thursday morning. World National News coming up at the top of the hour. We'll have markets for you coming up in about 10, 12 minutes or so from Brownfield and the morning market update here on KLGR.
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1: Last night at the NBA game, you saw Taylor Swift was there sitting next to Mariska Hargitay from Law and Order, Spike Lee in the front row, Ben Stiller, Adam Sandler. All of these celebs that go to the games in New York. And I was reading an article the other day about the cost of sitting on the court during the NBA Finals. And I just can't imagine. I can't imagine. My sister was talking about it. My sister lives in Connecticut, which is 45 minutes from New York City. Her son is a fireman in New York, by the way. My godchild, name is Hunter. He's a New York fireman. Anyway, very proud of him for that. But we used to spend a lot of time in New York when I was out living there back in the mid-80s. I was living in New York, or in Connecticut. We'd go down to New York when we get a chance. And if you haven't been to New York, it's hard to explain to someone what it's like. But it's one of those cities where You really almost can't be surprised with who you see. And we lived in Stamford, Connecticut when I was out. That's where my sister lives still. She met her husband, and I went back to Minnesota, and she stayed and got married, and lives in Stamford. But in Stamford, Connecticut, which is right next to Greenwich, one of the richest areas of the United States, a lot of the celebrities live in Greenwich and Stamford. And I was there for a year. And I'll just tell you some of the people that I got to meet. All right? I got to meet Dorothy Hamill, came into our restaurant. I sat at the table and had a great conversation with her one night. I got to see Hulk Hogan. He came in the restaurant looking for his dog one day. He does fill a doorway, by the way. And pretty good sized man. I got to meet Gilda Radner, Rosanna Dana, remember her from Saturday Night Live? She lived right down the road. Meatloaf lived right down the road from where we lived. And my friend from Connecticut was the caretaker at the estate for Gilda Radner and Gene Wilder, which was right down the road. And he knew them, I mean, very, very well. But I ran into Gilda Radner one day at the gas station. I was filling up, and all of a sudden this car pulls in, and this gal gets out, and she's just got the dark, frizzy hair. And she turned around to grab the gas hose out of the pump, and I'm like, that's Rosanna Dana. And I just said hi over the top of my car, and she goes, good morning. And I was like, this is long before cell phones. So would have been nice to just say, hey, can I get a selfie with you and send it to my friends? But I didn't. Here's Joe Dippy.
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0: If somebody says, where are you from? Do you say your current city, or do you say the where you grew up? I would assume most of you say your current city, right? And you say, well, I'm from here. But then, do you follow it up with, well, but I was raised over there? Home. It's a great word, isn't it? Home.
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3: Thursday morning, soybeans and corn are lower, cattle are higher, and hogs are now up. I'm John Perkins with a Brownfield Market Update. 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Stein Seed Company is right there with you. Stein has yield. Soybeans are lower, getting ready for the supply and demand report out at noon Eastern, 11 Central, expecting minimal domestic changes. Export sales were below a week ago, and CONAB raised its crop estimate for Brazil this morning. July beans are down 4 1/4 at 11.18 and 3/4. August is 4 1/4 lower at 11.23 1/2. July bean meal is up $1.40 at 303.30, and July bean oil is 25 points higher at 75.58. Corn's down, with the USDA expected to make modest adjustments to domestic corn numbers, and CONAB made small changes to Brazil today. Old and new crop export sales, pretty solid overall. July corn's 2 1/2 lower at 416 1/2, and September's down 3 at 424 3/4. And wheat today is mixed. It's expected the USDA is expected to lower its winter wheat production estimates slightly, largely hard red winter due to crop conditions. Wet weather might have an impact on soft red winter conditions. July Chicago's 1 1/2 lower at 586. Out of the numbers, July cotton's up 89 at 71.99. July rice is 8 1/2 higher at 1241. Live and feeder cattle are up as they wait for widespread direct business to get underway. Just dribs and drabs so far this week, with market psychology largely dominated by New World screwworm. August live's up 45 at 241.95. October's 105 higher, 234.75. August feeders are up 192 at 356.30. And hogs are higher, looking oversold, due for a bounce. Pork was steady yesterday afternoon. July's up 20 cents at 97.05, and August leans 90 higher at 96.32. Crude's back above 90. John Perkins, Brownfield.
2: That's a look at the opening markets here on KLGR. It's now 17 away from the hour of 10 o'clock.
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2: Working our way to 16 in front of the hour, we've got World Nelson News coming up at the top of the hour. The Morning Mess here on KLGI, brought to you each and every day by Eco Water and P-Star Meats. 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That's from 2 to 6 o'clock this afternoon. 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Coming up tomorrow, the Lucan Lions Beef Barbecue and Pretzel Day. Fun taking off at 5:30 tomorrow. at the Lucan City Park. That goes on today, or tomorrow and Saturday in Lucan. Coming up tomorrow night, Red Raider Yalino will meet at 8 o'clock. Saturday, Bold Golf Boosters Big Cup Golf Tournament takes place at the Olivia Golf Club. That starts at 10:30. It's $200 per team. And if you'd like to take part in that, make sure you give them a call at the Olivia Golf Club. They'll get you all the details. On Saturday, burgers and baskets will be served in Sleepy Eye. That's going to be serving from 11 until 4. That helps families with children born with Down syndrome. So 11 to 4 on Saturday. Reddit Ariano will meet 2 to 5 on Saturday, by the way. And then on Sunday, it's Red Raider Yalino will meet Sunday afternoon 4 to 7, and then Monday and Tuesday next week. A reminder about the blood drive at Redwood Falls Community Center. Monday and Tuesday, it's noon to 6, both days in Redwood Falls, coming up early this next week. Community calendar brought to you each and every day by your friends at West Central Sanitation. We're ready for the times to get better. Here comes Crystal Gale.

0: Crystal Gale here on KLGR. Well, I'm waiting for the times to get better on this Thursday morning, 11 away from the hour of 10 o'clock.
1: Justin's a young farmer who felt overwhelmed. 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
2: 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Storms likely today. Otherwise, cloudy skies expected. Highs level off around 71. Winds out of the northwest, 8 to 15 miles per hour. Mainly clear tonight. Chance of thunderstorms, 57. 85 tomorrow. Bright sunshine expected. Turning cooler Saturday and Sunday with highs in the mid-70s. Looking further out, 75 Monday, 75 Tuesday, and 82 on Wednesday. I'm staff meteorologist Paul Trombley. Currently, it's 63 degrees.
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0: Hey, coming up, we've got World National News from ABC, the Morning Mass. 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Takes a little rain, I guess. Here comes the Oak Ridge Boys, taking us up to the end of the morning mass. Thanks for being with us. Love having you guys with each and every day.

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1: ABC News, I'm Shiri Preston. Producer prices climbing last month at the fastest pace since November of 2022, fueled mostly by the surge in energy prices brought on by the war. Producer prices are what wholesalers pay for products before they reach consumers. New numbers show they were 6.5% higher than a year ago. President Trump threatening to launch major strikes on Iran and seize control of its oil industry. As to peace talks, the president told Fox and Friends this morning,
2: "They're getting decimated, just decimated, and they're dying to make a deal. They want to make a deal so badly."
1: If Iran retaliates to these strikes like they have in the past, the president says,
2: "Just one of those things. They have no defense. They can't do anything about it."
1: The typical American household now spending $510 extra in fuel expenses since the start of the war with Iran. Initial claims for state unemployment benefits rose unexpectedly last week compared to 2 weeks ago. First World Cup match begins this afternoon in Mexico City. This is ABC News. High school lacrosse players from a school in Massachusetts have been told they have to forfeit a state playoff game after the players were photographed with cigars in their mouths. One parent, not happy, says ABC's Hannah Patah.
3: On police body camera video, an angry parent confronting the school principal about the suspensions.
4: "I stink as a parent that I would let Luke go smoke a stogie and list everything he's been doing.
5: Your conscience is good with saying we're doing this.
6: I'm very disappointed to have to do this, but I'm doing my job. How do we enforce the rules? I can't just look the other way. We've got more evidence that says they did it than not."
5: You do? You honestly believe that?
6: Yeah, the photograph. You can't lie with a photograph.
3: Parents tell our Boston station, WCVB, the principal initially cleared the team until the superintendent intervened.
1: NFL superstar Patrick Mahomes, the league's first half-billion-dollar man. He has signed a new deal with the Chiefs that kicks in next season. It's worth more than $500 million. The contract runs through 2033. Shiri Preston, ABC News.
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0: This is the stuff that never gets old. KLGR.

Zach Brown is actually a trained gourmet chef. 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Coming up, Mark Chestnut. It sure is Monday.

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1: 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Storms likely today. Otherwise, cloudy skies expected. Highs level off around 71. Winds out of the northwest, 8 to 15 miles per hour. Mainly clear tonight. Chance of thunderstorms, 57. 85 tomorrow. Bright sunshine expected. Turning cooler Saturday and Sunday with highs in the mid-70s. Looking further out, 75 Monday, 75 Tuesday, and 82 on Wednesday. I'm staff meteorologist Paul Trombley. Currently, it's 63 degrees.
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My Maria by Brooks and Dunn. How are you? It's Coryell. We are going to get through this Thursday together. That way we can cross the finish line officially into the weekend. This next guy has two nicknames. One is nicknamed after facial features, I guess you could say. The other is because of bad habits. We've got the possum or no-show Jones next. George Jones, the right left hand. I've crossed.

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0: Lonely Side of Love by Patti Loveless. She has one of those voices made for heartache and healing. I love listening to Patti. She's one of my absolute all-time favorite female country artists. And you heard George Jones a few minutes back. She sang at George Jones's funeral, brought the whole room to their knees.
1: 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Thunderstorms likely today. Otherwise, cloudy skies expected. Daytime highs approaching 71. Winds out of the northwest, 8 to 15 miles per hour. Mainly clear skies tonight. Chance of thunderstorms. Lows level off around 57. Bright sunshine expected tomorrow. High temperatures reach up to 85. Cooler Saturday and Sunday with highs in the mid-70s. Looking further out, 75 Monday, 75 Tuesday, and 82 on Wednesday. I'm Staff Meteorologist Paul Trombley. Right now, it's 61 degrees.
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9: This is the part you were waiting for. KLGR.

you know what? Me too. I've always been crazy. Waylon Jennings, this is Coryell. Thanks for hanging out. Terry Clark next. She is another heavy hitter from Canada, much like Shania Twain. Terry Clark, better things to do. Don't tell

0: 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Did I mention I don't participate?
1: The music has stepped out for a second.
0: ABC News, I'm Sherry Preston. Potential security incident at the Pentagon. A hazardous materials unit is on the scene. Virginia law enforcement also responding over an air quality issue. The House failing to renew the Foreign Intelligence Surveillance Act, the law that allows the government to gather intelligence abroad. Democrats refusing to approve it over the naming of Bill Pulte to be the next acting director of national intelligence. House Speaker Mike Johnson.
2: We did everything within our power to try to ensure that this statute does not expire, and the Democrats are using it as a political hostage.
0: President Trump saying on social media, U.S. forces will attack Iran further and take control of its oil, and telling Fox and Friends.
3: They're getting decimated, and they're dying to make a deal. They want to make a deal so badly.
0: A Toronto police officer shot and killed today by a suspect linked to the investigation of an attack that damaged the facade of the U.S. consulate back in March. This is ABC News. The driver of an 18-wheeler involved in a pursuit near the U.S.-Mexico border in custody and facing charges of human trafficking. ABC's Jim Ryan has more on a dramatic rescue that unfolded in the South Texas desert.
4: At the checkpoint near Falfurrias, Texas, Border Patrol agents ordered a secondary inspection of a tractor-trailer rig after a canine indicated something suspicious, but the driver sped away. Officers deployed spikes, flattening the truck's tires, but it kept going and, running on its rims, caught fire before stopping.
5: Hey, let's get some fire extinguishers!
4: Body-worn cameras captured state troopers' desperate attempts to open the trailer.
5: Get him out!
4: 39 people, thought to be undocumented immigrants, were rescued from the burning trailer while the driver was arrested. Jim Ryan, ABC News.
0: Storms knocking out power to hundreds of thousands of people in the Midwest. The same system moving eastward, and there is the potential for more serious weather today. There were more than 1,000 flight cancellations at Chicago airports on Wednesday. Sherry Preston, ABC News.
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TROUBLE, stick around for Travis Tritt.

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1: 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Thunderstorms likely today. Otherwise, cloudy skies expected. Daytime highs approaching 71. Winds out of the northwest, 8 to 15 miles per hour. Mainly clear skies. Tonight, chance of thunderstorms. Lows level off around 57. Bright sunshine expected tomorrow.

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8: 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KLGR.

the king, George Strait. 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
1: 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Soybeans are higher on oversold signals. July beans up 13 and three quarters at 11.27 and a half. August beans up 13 at 11.31 and three quarters. Corn is up on fund and technical buying. July corn's up 1 3/4 at 4.21 and a quarter. September corn up 2 at 4.29 and a half. The wheat complex is higher. Live and feeder cattle are up on tight ready numbers, waiting for direct business to develop. August live's up 147 at 241.17. August feeders up 2 at 354.17. The hogs are mixed on spread trade. July lean hogs up 122 at 97.35. August lean hogs up a dollar at 95.70. I'm Megan Grebner for Brownfield.
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The night the lights went out in Georgia by Reba McEntire. Coming up, Little Big Tom, Boondocks, their four-part harmonies, absolutely insane. This group, Karen, Kimberly, Jimmy, and Philip, they've been together since like the late 90s, which actually is kind of longer than most marriages last in Nashville to begin with. So the fact that they've all stuck together through thick and thin, through no gigs, to opening for George Strait, they're doing something right.

0: Nobody wins Rodney Foster. In fact, Rodney actually didn't win, quote unquote, because of Reba McEntire, who you heard a couple minutes back. Her and Vince Gill shut him out of reaching the number one spot with that song on the charts in 1993. It peaked at number two. The only thing that kept him from the top spot was Reba and Vince. I mean, pretty stiff competition, honestly.
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2: 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Thunderstorms likely today. Otherwise, cloudy skies with a few peaks of sun. Daytime highs approaching 71. Northwesterly winds 8 to 15 miles per hour. Mainly clear skies tonight. Chance of thunderstorms. Lows level off around 57. Bright sunshine expected tomorrow. High temperatures reach up to 85. Cooler Saturday and Sunday with highs in the mid-70s. Looking further out, 75 Monday, 75 Tuesday, and 82 on Wednesday. I'm staff meteorologist Paul Trombley. Currently 63.
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Look, access to daddy's money is only awesome if daddy has a lot of money. You know what I'm saying? Ricochet, I'm Coryell. Thanks for hanging with me. I love my dad dearly, but you know, if I had access to his credit card, I think that would get me a nice little trip. Sure. I just don't know that I'd be getting super far. 40-hour week next, Alabama. There are

0: special report from ABC News. I'm Michelle Franzen. At the Pentagon, hazmat crews on scene and sections of the Pentagon are on lockdown after reports of an air quality issue. That according to three officials. ABC News Chief Justice Correspondent Pierre Thomas says employees in sections of the high security building are now being told to shelter in place as hazmat crews investigate.
1: We want to emphasize we don't yet know what this incident is. We know that the monitors went off at the Pentagon based on what they're saying publicly at this moment. But again, the threat environment is so challenging because we've had a spike in politically motivated violence. We have obvious concerns with the ongoing conflict in Iran. There's been concerns about domestic incidents. There's been concerns about mass shootings.
0: A Pentagon spokesperson says a triggered system necessitated these precautionary measures. An ABC News contributor and former Homeland Security official, Elizabeth Newman, says it's standard protocol. This is ABC News. Language can oftentimes be a barrier between police and those on scene of a crime. Now one community has introduced something that can help.
2: In Renton, Washington, police officers have a new tool aimed at improving communication during encounters with those who don't speak English. This is what it sounds like.
3: Language set to Spanish.
4: Hello, I'm Officer Vanderhoek with the Renton Police. How can I help you?
2: Everybody Cam can now translate into 56 different languages. They're hoping to use it during the World Cup as it approaches Seattle. Sherry Preston, ABC News.
0: Kansas City Chiefs quarterback Patrick Mahomes has signed a reworked contract that is worth just over $500 million. The two-year deal makes him the first person in the NFL to sign a deal worth a $500 million. His rookie contract in 2017, a four-year $16.4 million deal. Michelle Franzen, ABC News.
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11: With a look at news, I'm Brian Langland. Renville County Public Works announces they'll be closing a couple of roads coming up starting on June 1st for bridge replacement projects. County State Aid Highway number 22, about 5.4 miles northeast of Hector, will be closed, as well as County State Aid Highway 22, approximately 2 miles northeast of Hector, for a bridge replacement. County State Aid number 11 will be closed beginning June 1st for bridge replacement. That's 4.4 miles southeast of Maynard. Work is expected to be done on all those projects by the end of July. Minnesota State DFL convention begins tomorrow in Rochester, but one major Senate candidate will not be there. Angie Craig says she's skipping the convention to focus on the August primary. The Republican convention will take place this weekend in Duluth. Both parties looking to nominate people for various positions. That's a look at news. I'm Brian Langland.
12: Guitars up, worries down. KLGR.

Sometimes the term one-hit wonder might come along with negative connotation, but I don't think so in this case. I Loved Her First by Heartland. It's a textbook one-hit wonder situation. It reached number one in 2006, but it ain't bad when your only number one has earned its keep decades later. It is the quintessential father-daughter dance at weddings. Baby, I Lied, next by Deborah Allen. Don't go anywhere else.

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1: 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Thunderstorms likely today. Otherwise, cloudy skies with a few peaks of sun. Daytime highs approaching 71. Northwesterly winds 8 to 15 miles per hour. Mainly clear skies tonight. Chance of thunderstorms. Lows level off around 57. Bright sunshine expected tomorrow. High temperatures reach up to 85. Cooler Saturday and Sunday with highs in the mid-70s. Looking further out, 75 Monday, 75 Tuesday, and 82 on Wednesday. I'm staff meteorologist Paul Trombley. Currently 63.
0: This is what happens when country gets it.

Rhett Akins, That Ain't My Truck. We are slowly chipping away at our Thursday. Before you know it, the weekend will be here. Sit tight for Garth Brooks. Also, the Wreckers on the way. Till then, Black Sheep, it's John Anderson. Bye.

0: to the good era in a few.
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0: With a check of news, I'm Brian Langland. Redwood County veterans of foreign wars, post number 2553, and the Lucan American Legion post number 467, joined together to donate American flags and poles to the city of Lucan. The flags are displayed on street light poles by the city of Lucan from Memorial Day to Veterans Day. Flag Day is coming up on June 14th. While not a federal holiday, citizens and government entities are encouraged to display the American flag outside their homes and businesses on the 14th. The new flags in Lucan were first displayed for Memorial Day. Republicans are making fraud prevention a central issue in Minnesota's governor's race ahead of the August 11th primary. House Speaker Lisa DeMuth says her leadership helped shine a spotlight on fraud by creating a legislative fraud committee, arguing that waste and abuse ultimately drive up costs for all taxpayers. That's a check of news. I'm Brian Langland.
1: 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KLGR.

0: Ledoux with Cadillac Ranch. Hi, I'm Coryell. That is one of those artists that I really wish I could turn back time and go see perform, both country music and rodeo-wise. Chris Ledoux was a 1976 world champion bareback rider on the professional rodeo circuit. He was a rodeo cowboy, a Wyoming rancher, and country artist. You know, he'd been selling homemade cassette tapes of his music out of the back of his truck for years, like at rodeos. Then, in 1989, Garth Brooks mentioned his name in his song Much Too Young, and that's when the phone started ringing. Sometimes the shout-out is better than trying to chase the record deal yourself.
1: 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Thunderstorms likely this afternoon. Otherwise, cloudy skies with a few peaks of sun. Daytime highs approaching 71. Northwest winds 10 to 15 miles per hour. Mainly clear skies. Tonight, chance for storms. Lows dip down to about 57. High temperatures reach up to 85. Tomorrow, bright sunshine. Cooler Saturday and Sunday with highs in the mid-70s. Looking at the long range, 75. Monday, 75. Tuesday, and 82 on Wednesday. I'm staff meteorologist Paul Trombley. Currently 64.
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7: When it was

0: You never even called me by my name. That's David Allen Coe. Daryl Singletary on the way with Too Much Fun. Daryl listened to George Jones and Randy Travis constantly. And you can tell it in his vocals. He definitely sounds like he's been molded by their sound. In fact, Randy Travis ended up co-producing Daryl Singletary's debut album, which would have been like the highest endorsement you could have got at the time in the mid-90s. We lost Daryl way too young, but this song makes sure nobody forgets him.
1: New

0: Qatar will return shortly.
1: ABC News, I'm Michelle Franz, and Pentagon officials say sections of the high-security building are in lockdown after systems triggered an air quality incident. ABC's Louis Martinez says some workers sheltering in place until tests by hazmat crews are concluded.
2: This is a very large building. 23,000 people work there on any given day, and the Pentagon has five sides, five floors, five concentric rings, and when you could be working in one of those wedge areas, one of those corners of the building, and be completely unaffected by something that's going on in another part of the building.
1: Secretary of State Marco Rubio announced the U.S. will sanction Cuba's state-owned gas and oil company, alleging Cuba's government was using it as a tool of repression and self-serving the regime. In Mexico, protests ahead of the World Cup's first match in Mexico City tonight. Demonstrators using the high-profile event to bring light to various causes, including missing individuals. This is ABC News. In Texas, near the Mexican border, a driver of an 18-wheeler involved in a pursuit near the border is in custody and facing charges of human trafficking. That incident ending in a dramatic rescue.
3: At the checkpoint near Falfurrias, Texas, Border Patrol agents ordered a secondary inspection of a tractor-trailer rig after a canine indicated something suspicious, but the driver sped away. Officers deployed spikes, flattening the truck's tires, but it kept going and, running on its rims, caught fire before stopping.
4: Hey, let's get some fire extinguishers!
3: Body-worn cameras captured state troopers' desperate attempts to open the trailer.
4: Get him out!
3: 39 people, thought to be undocumented immigrants, were rescued from the burning trailer while the driver was arrested. Jim Ryan, ABC News.
1: Severe storms once again targeting parts of the South and the Midwest, with the threat of heavy winds along with possible tornadoes the concern. It will be the second time this week that many of those areas are being targeted. Michelle Franzen, ABC News.
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3: The decades that defined country. 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

That's it. I'm booking a resort stay in Mexico. Stacked. Eddie Raven, I got Mexico. This is Corey Allen. It's a Thirsty Thursday, so maybe you're inspired to get some margaritas tonight. Or maybe it was Memphis. 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
1: 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Thunderstorms likely this afternoon. Otherwise, cloudy skies with a few peaks of sun. Daytime highs approaching 71. Northwest winds 10 to 15 miles per hour. Mainly clear skies. Tonight, chance for storms. Lows dip down to about 57. High temperatures reach up to 85. Tomorrow, bright sunshine. Cooler Saturday and Sunday with highs in the mid-70s. Looking at the long range, 75. Monday, 75. Tuesday, and 82 on Wednesday. I'm staff meteorologist Paul Trombley. Currently, 64.
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0: legend in his own right in country music. Definitely. 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Johnny Cash Riders in the Sky.
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1: Soybeans and corn are lower, cattle are higher, hogs are mixed. I'm John Perkins with a Brownfield Market Update. You better build bigger bins. It's just a suggestion, but regardless, be ready to maximize your per acre profits with MX Series corn by Stein. Stein has yield. Soybeans are lower today on fund and technical selling. The USDA's old and new crop U.S. ending stocks numbers were unchanged, and development weather looks mostly favorable. USDA did raise production and exports for Argentina slightly. Brazil was left unchanged. Also, for CONAB, it did increase its estimate for Brazil's crop slightly to just over 180 million tons, basically in line with the USDA. July beans are down 12 and a quarter at 11.10 and three quarters. August is 11 and three quarters lower at 11.16. July bean meal's up 80 cents at 302.70. July soybean oil's down 114 points at 74.18 with crude oil starting to sell off. Corn's down. New crop corn ending stocks were up on larger old crop imports, with traders also watching development weather. That did, production guesses for Argentina and Brazil were both higher. CONAB raised its overall outlook for production for Brazil's corn crop. It did lower the second crop guess just slightly. And also on the corn and soybean side of things, no changes to production, domestic production this month. That's more than likely going to wait until after the USDA's acreage numbers, which are out on the 30th. July corn, 7 and 3 quarters, lower at 4.11 and a quarter, and September's down 8 and a half at 4.19 and a quarter. Wheat's mixed. USDA lowered the U.S. winter wheat yield estimate slightly, reducing 2026 production even further. July Chicago's too lower at 5.85 and a half. With cotton ending stocks down, July cotton's up 133 at 72.43, but with rice ending stocks up, July rice is down 13 and a half at 12.19. Live and feeder cattle are up, with bids starting to surface in some of the major feeding areas, currently at 253 live in Kansas and Texas and 260 live in Nebraska. A few asking prices have surfaced in the south at 258 live, but otherwise things are being passed. Choice box beef's up at midday, select was down. And, of course, supply concerns just overall concerns about the new world screwworm, definitely a play, at least to some degree here today. August live's up 135 at 242.85. October's 190 higher at 235.60. With the lower moving corn, August feeders are up 547 at 359.85. And hogs are mixed on spread trade and questions about demand. Pork is up at midday. Cash business is steady to firm. But it was a bearish week for the export sales numbers on pork. July's down 32 at 96.52. August is up 20 at 95.62. And crude oil, again, back below $87 a barrel, with apparently strikes in Iran canceled today. John Perkins, Brownfield.
2: Redwood County, get ready. 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

0: So guest Shalo Lee Band opening the night. 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
1: This is the

Going through the Big D, Mark Chestnut. If you are a massive fan of Reba McEntire, well, I would probably stay put because she's up very soon. Before her, David Ball, and even sooner, Keith Urban. Who wouldn't want to be me?

0: He's got a thinking problem, David Ball. How's it going? It's Coryell. If you have a decision-making problem with you and your significant other, I found some silly marriage advice that really works. My husband and I have started doing this. Rock, paper, scissors. It's that simple. If it's something super big, absolutely not. But if it's a relatively small decision to make, just rock, paper, scissors it. Them's the rules. If you lose, you lose.
1: 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Check that email.
2: 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Thunderstorms likely this afternoon. Otherwise, cloudy skies with a few peaks of sun. Daytime highs approaching 69. Winds out of the west, 10 to 15 miles per hour. Mainly clear skies. Tonight, chance of thunderstorms. Lows level off around 57. Daytime highs approaching 85. Tomorrow, ample sunshine expected. Dry and cooler Saturday and Sunday with highs in the mid-70s. Take a look at the extended forecast. 75 Monday, 75 Tuesday, and 82 on Wednesday. I'm staff meteorologist Paul Trombley. Currently, it's 64 degrees.
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0: How was I to know Reba McEntire? Her and Chris Ledoux have a similar trajectory when it comes to their country music careers. Ledoux was a rodeo cowboy. He was a Wyoming rancher and then turned country musician. Reba was raised on a cattle ranch in Oklahoma. She was performing at the National Rodeo Finals in Oklahoma City when Red Steigall heard her and helped her get a recording contract. Thinking about how, like, Ledoux got mentioned in the Garth Brooks song, which led to him eventually becoming a country star, it kind of seems that Reba and Chris Ledoux had sort of the same come up in the industry. It's Dawn Williams now with Lord, I Hope This Day Is Good.
1: Lord,

0: Laundry done right is straight ahead.
1: ABC News, I'm Michelle Franzen. After growing bipartisan criticism over President Trump's acting DNI director choice, Bill Pulte, the president now says he's nominating current U.S. attorney and former SEC chair Jay Clayton to head the intelligence agency. The announcement follows both the House and Senate failing to pass extensions of FISA 702 that allows wiretaps to monitor for foreign threats. Democrats say they were not voting due to Pulte's installation. President Trump now says he's calling off new military strikes against Iran if they didn't make a deal to end the war. Here's ABC's Karen Travers.
2: Now, there are a lot of questions because of this post. We have asked the White House for more clarity on this, have not received an answer yet, but it's not immediately clear what the president is saying was actually approved. Notably, at no point in this short post does he actually say deal, and he isn't providing details on what was agreed to.
1: Excitement building for the start of the World Cup. Tonight's first match in Mexico City between Mexico and South Africa. This is ABC News. U.S. weather agencies warning of more extreme storms in much of the U.S. because an El Nino has formed out in the Pacific Ocean once again with warmer than normal sea temperatures.
3: It is a very strong El Nino that has formed in the Pacific Ocean, according to the National Oceanic and Atmospheric Administration. And meteorologists say conditions will strengthen over the next few months with water temperatures rising in the Pacific Ocean. Typically, that means a storm track hones in on Southern California in the winter months, leading to extreme flooding conditions. And the northern half of the U.S. and parts of Alaska are more likely to see warmer than average temperatures and dry conditions in the winter, but each El Nino is different in terms of timing and magnitude. Alex Stone, ABC News, Los Angeles.
1: Kansas City Chiefs quarterback Patrick Mahomes signing a reworked contract now worth over $500 million. That two-year deal makes him the first person in the NFL to sign a deal worth a half billion. Michelle Franzen, ABC News.
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0: That song went number one in 2006. She's Everything by Brad Paisley. Two decades ago, that song topped the list, and it was on his album Time Well Wasted, which also won CMA and ACM Album of the Year, for what it's worth. Tracy Byrd next, Holding Heaven.
1: I

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Next is a country star who originally dreamed of becoming a baseball player as a kid, but somehow ended up becoming country music's first black superstar, Charlie Pride. 36 number ones, 12 gold albums, more records sold at RCA than anyone who wasn't named Elvis. He broke down barriers very gracefully, and by the time people even noticed, really, they'd already fallen in love with the music. And that's how you change things. Mountains of Love, Charlie Pride.

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0: Lift off to dream, Travis Tritt. Hi, it's Coryell. My friend and I were talking the other day about our insane dreams. Majority of mine are more or less nightmares, to be honest. But we thought, with all the science and technology we have these days, how do we not have some sort of sleep helmet that can transcribe our dreams into a movie, like into movie form? If that's the case, I think I would become one of the greatest horror movie directors of all time. You know, you got Craven, Hitchcock, Romero, and Coryell.
1: 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Thunderstorms likely this afternoon. Otherwise, cloudy skies with a few peaks of sun. Daytime highs approaching 69. Westerly winds 10 to 15 miles per hour. Mainly clear skies tonight. Chance of thunderstorms. Lows dip down to about 57. Sunny skies tomorrow. Daytime highs approaching 85. Mid-70s Saturday and Sunday. Looking at the long range, 75 Monday, 75 Tuesday, and 82 on Wednesday. I'm staff meteorologist Paul Trombley. Currently 61.

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0: and opening the night. 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
1: Real instruments, real country, real good.

That man has such a familiar feel to his sound. Kenny Rogers, Lucille. It sort of feels like just hanging out at a campfire, listening to your friend sing. But your friend is ridiculously talented, and Kenny Rogers. He sold over 100 million records worldwide. And with his song, The Gambler, that got enshrined in the Library of Congress National Recording Registry back in 2018. Not everybody can say that they have songs in the Library of Congress. George Strait, Carrying Your Love with me.

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1: ABC News, I'm Michelle Franz, and President Trump nominating former SEC Chair Jay Clayton to be the next Director of National Intelligence. His current acting director, Bill Pulte, has received bipartisan backlash. Lawmakers in the House and Senate today rejecting measures to extend FISA's wiretap tool to monitor for overseas threats. Democratic Senator Adam Schiff on Clayton's nomination.
2: But it doesn't solve the Pulte problem, and that is there's no way I can see the extension of this 702 surveillance authority while an acting DNI, Bill Pulte, if he's allowed to go forward, has access to that data.
1: President Trump claiming Iranian leaders have approved what he calls final points on a peace deal. The president did not offer details, but says he's calling off his threat to strike Iran targets if they didn't make a deal. Mexico kicking off the World Cup today with the match between Mexico and South Africa getting underway. The largest World Cup tournament being co-hosted by Mexico, Canada, and the U.S. This is ABC News. In Southern California, Pasadena police say a so-called horseplay incident between two officers led to one being injured.
3: Two officers were allegedly playing with their guns when one went off. In newly released dash cam video, as one officer is pulling into the Pasadena Police Department garage, another officer at the back of his patrol SUV pulls out his gun and points it, seemingly jokingly, at the officer pulling in. The officer pulling in then pulls out his gun again, seemingly jokingly, but the gun fires. The bullet went through the windshield and hit the first officer in the shoulder. It happened last September, but just now has become known publicly. The chief calls it horseplay or failing to follow safety rules. The officer who was shot has recovered. The chief says the officers involved were disciplined. Alex Stone, ABC News.
1: The Pentagon lifted its temporary shelter-in-place this afternoon after hazmat crews responded to an incident. When systems triggered an air quality alert, Pentagon officials now see it was a false alarm. Michelle Franz in ABC News.
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1: 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Thunderstorms likely this afternoon. Otherwise, cloudy skies with a few peaks of sun. Daytime highs approaching 69. Westerly winds 10 to 15 miles per hour. Mainly clear skies tonight. Chance of thunderstorms. Lows dip down to about 57. Sunny skies tomorrow. Daytime highs approaching 85. Mid-70s Saturday and Sunday. Looking at the long range, 75. Monday, 75. Tuesday and 82 on Wednesday. I'm Staff Meteorologist Paul Trombley. Currently 61.
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0: Another quiet day for direct cash cattle business and cash hogs closed firm. Hello, I'm Megan Grebner with this closing farm break on Brownfield. Direct cash cattle trade activity was quiet. Some bids were floated in Nebraska earlier in the week. Those were at $403 stress. They were passed. Some asking prices have been noted in Texas at $258 to $260 live, but there were no bids. Significant trade volume looks like it's going to hold out until sometime Thursday or Friday. The cash hog market closed firm with a moderate negotiated run. Processors have been pretty aggressive this week in their procurement efforts. Barrows and gilts at the National Daily Direct were up 4 cents with a weighted average of 97.52. The Iowa Minnesota closed 18 cents higher with a weighted average of 97.70. And the Western Corn Belt finished the day 12 cents higher with a weighted average of 97.60. Prices at the Eastern Corn Belt were not reported Wednesday due to confidentiality. I'm Megan Grebner for Brownfield.
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Right now, these guys are on the road with Morgan Wallen as special guests on the I'm the Problem Tour. But coming up this fall, starting in September, they're back on the fall leg of the Neon Moon Tour. Of course, I'm talking

0: That's Randy Travis. If I didn't have you, and on the way, don't worry, you got us and even more country, Shania Twain and Eddie Rabbit. But you also might have some freeloaders looking to scam you out of some cash this summer with what they like to call the screw scam. It's happening at gas stations across the country, and you need to be on the watch out for it. And it's not like the skimmer scam that went around a couple of years ago, and it's still something you got to look out for, okay? And that's where they put a sophisticated card reader over the top of the other card reader at the gas pump so that when you're paying for your gas, you're also giving your credit card information to a scammer somewhere, probably Russia, who wants to rob you blind and can absolutely do it. This one is a little more devious and lower tech. It's a screw that some criminals, fraudsters, scum of the earth, whatever you want to call them, will put into the gas pump handle. And what it does is it keeps the handle from going back open all the way. And that keeps the tab running on your credit card. So you go and you pay, you fill up your tank, and you roll out. Well, somebody's watching you, and they roll up right behind you. And if they get this screw in the right place, they just take that gas handle and fill their tank up on your dime. So make sure there's no screws where there shouldn't be screws in the gas handle when you go fill up, or you're going to be the next victim of this screw scam. Okay, watch out for it.
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2: 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Thunderstorms likely this afternoon. Otherwise, cloudy skies with a few peaks of sun. Daytime highs approaching 66. West winds 10 to 15 miles per hour. Chance for storms tonight. Lows dip down to about 56. Mainly clear skies. Tomorrow, daytime highs approaching 82. Turning cooler Saturday and Sunday with highs in the mid-70s. Looking further out, 75 Monday, 75 Tuesday, and 82 on Wednesday. I'm Staff Meteorologist Paul Trombley. Currently, it's 58 degrees.
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5: With a check of news, I'm Brian Langland. Redwood County veterans of foreign wars, post number 2553, and the Lucan American Legion post number 467, joined together to donate American flags and poles to the city of Lucan. The flags are displayed on street light poles by the city of Lucan from Memorial Day to Veterans Day. Flag Day is coming up on June 14th. While not a federal holiday, citizens and government entities are encouraged to display the American flag outside their homes and businesses on the 14th. The new flags in Lucan were first displayed for Memorial Day. Republicans are making fraud prevention a central issue in Minnesota's governor's race ahead of the August 11th primary. House Speaker Lisa DeMuth says her leadership helped shine a spotlight on fraud by creating a legislative fraud committee, arguing that waste and abuse ultimately drive up costs for all taxpayers. That's a check of news. I'm Brian Langland.
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1: ABC News, I'm Michelle Franzen. After weeks of stalled talks between the U.S. and Iran, President Trump once again announcing a deal is close. Here's ABC's Stephen Portnoy.
2: Earlier today, the president said in a social media post that he had canceled what he called the scheduled strikes and bombings against Iran for this evening. He said that discussion and final points have been in both concept and great detail, approved by all parties involved. He went on to name other countries in the region, but not Iran.
1: A source with knowledge of the negotiations tells ABC News the deal is very close as mediators have hit some breakthroughs. Separate efforts in the House and Senate failing today to pass short-term extensions of FISA authorities ahead authorizations ahead of tomorrow's deadline. Secretary of State Marco Rubio announced the U.S. will sanction Cuba's state-owned gas and oil company, alleging that Cuba's government is using it as a tool of repression and self-serving the regime. And stocks soaring and oil prices fell today on word the U.S. and Iran may close in on a deal. This is ABC News. In Texas, near the Mexican border, the driver of an 18-wheeler involved in a pursuit near the border is in custody and now facing charges of human trafficking. That incident ending in a dramatic rescue.
3: At the checkpoint near Falfurrias, Texas, Border Patrol agents ordered a secondary inspection of a tractor-trailer rig after a canine indicated something suspicious, but the driver sped away. Officers deployed spikes, flattening the truck's tires, but it kept going and, running on its rims, caught fire before stopping.
4: Hey, let's get the fire extinguisher!
3: Body-worn cameras captured state troopers' desperate attempts to open the trailer.
4: Get him out!
3: 39 people, thought to be undocumented immigrants, were rescued from the burning trailer while the driver was arrested. Jim Ryan, ABC News.
1: Vance Bolter, the man charged in the attacks against Democratic lawmakers in Minnesota last June, changed his plea to guilty today in his federal case. He still faces state charges in the killings. Michelle Franzen, ABC News.
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this is wild, okay? So these guys originally were known as Diamond Rio and had the legal rights to the name. But of course, they're not the band you know as Diamond Rio. Instead of suing those guys and going through all the courts and all the rigmarole, they just gave up the name and picked a different name. That name is Shenandoah. And here they are now with the church on Cumberland Road. Yes.

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0: This is the stuff that never gets old. KLGR.

0: That's Blackhawks every once in a while. But that's not how we do things around here. In fact, we're always playing the best country ever made. And I got more on the way. Charlie Daniels Band, Mark Wills, and a long list of legends after that. Coming up, but first, we got to talk about Dolly Parton, who is absolutely a legend in the singing department, but also in the entrepreneur department. She's got a brand new product coming out for you. And I love this. She named it after a lyric from 9 to 5. It's called Cup of Ambition. Dolly's getting into the coffee business, and she's getting into the coffee business with Community Coffee, that happens to be my personal favorite brand. I like the espresso roast, the intense stuff, you know? I can feel my hair vibrating from the caffeine. I love it, okay? But I am absolutely going to try some of Dolly's coffee as soon as it becomes available. Now, later this month, you'll be able to pick it up at a brand new travel center just south of Nashville, but it will be on the way to store shelves near us very soon.
1: 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Slight chance of thunderstorms tonight. Otherwise, mainly clear skies. Lows dip down to about 56. Winds out of the west, 10 to 15 miles per hour. Highs around 82. Tomorrow, mainly sunny skies. Chance for storms tomorrow night. Lows level off around 58. Mainly cloudy skies expected. Dry and cooler Saturday and Sunday with highs in the mid-70s. Take a look at the extended forecast, 75, Monday, 75, Tuesday, and 82 on Wednesday. I'm Staff Meteorologist Paul Trombley. Right now, 62.
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2: ABC News, I'm Michelle Franzen. President Trump calling off planned military strikes against Iran, saying there is an agreement on the final points. At the White House, the president was asked when the deal might be finalized.
3: It'll be soon. Maybe this weekend.
4: And has the Supreme Leader approved this deal, sir?
3: I understand the answer is yes.
2: The president also maintained Iran will not have a nuclear weapon. Iran has not responded to the announcement. After growing bipartisan criticism over President Trump's acting D&I director, Bill Pulte, the president says he's nominating current U.S. attorney and former SEC chair, Jay Clayton, to head the intelligence agency. That announcement follows both the House and Senate failing to pass extensions of FISA 702 that allows wiretaps to monitor for foreign threats. Democrats say they were not voting due to Pulte's installation. World Cup fever kicking off in Mexico City, Mexico beating South Africa 2-0 in the first match of the FIFA tournament. This is ABC News. Language can oftentimes be a barrier between police and those on scene of a crime. Now, one community has introduced something that can help.
5: In Renton, Washington, police officers have a new tool aimed at improving communication during encounters with those who don't speak English. This is what it sounds like.
6: Language set to Spanish.
7: Hello, I'm Officer Vanderhoek with the Renton Police. How can I help you?

0: Every body cam can now translate into 56 different languages. They're hoping to use it during the World Cup as it approaches Seattle. Sherry Preston, ABC News.
1: Kansas City Chiefs quarterback Patrick Mahomes signing a reworked contract that's worth just over $500 million. That two-year deal makes him the first person in the NFL to sign a deal worth a half billion. His rookie contract in 2017 was a four-year $16.4 million deal. Michelle Franz in ABC News.
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5: With a look at news, I'm Brian Langland. Renville County Public Works announces they'll be closing a couple of roads coming up starting on June 1st for bridge replacement projects. County State Aid Highway number 22, about 5.4 miles northeast of Hector, will be closed, as well as County State Aid Highway 22, approximately 2 miles northeast of Hector, for a bridge replacement. County State Aid number 11 will be closed beginning June 1st for bridge replacement. That's 4.4 miles southeast of Maynard. Work is expected to be done on all those projects by the end of July. Minnesota State DFL Convention begins tomorrow in Rochester, but one major Senate candidate will not be there. Angie Craig says she's skipping the convention to focus on the August primary. The Republican Convention will take place this weekend in Duluth. Both parties looking to nominate people for various positions. That's a look at news. I'm Brian Langland.
6: The decades that defined country. Right now. KLGR.

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1: This guy's trying to decide whether or not to sell his music catalog right now. 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What kind of helicopter goes with your yacht? Garth Brooks ain't going down till the sun comes up.

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1: 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Slight chance of thunderstorms tonight, otherwise mainly clear skies. Lows dip down to about 56, winds out of the west, 10 to 15 miles per hour. Highs around 82, tomorrow mainly sunny skies. Chance for storms tomorrow night, lows level off around 58, mainly cloudy skies expected. Dry and cooler Saturday and Sunday with highs in the mid-70s. Take a look at the extended forecast, 75 Monday, 75 Tuesday, and 82 on Wednesday. I'm Staff Meteorologist Paul Trombley. Right now, 62.
2: With the funeral news, I'm Brian Langland. Todd Peterson, 84, of Redwood Falls, passed away December 15th. Celebration of Life will be held today, 4 to 7 p.m. at the Four Seasons Shelter on Robbins Island at Wilmer. Stephen Senior Service Redwood Valley Funeral Home assisting with those arrangements. Daryl Nemitz, 97, of Redwood Falls, passed away on May 30th in Redwood Falls. Funeral services will be held Saturday, June 13th at St. John Evangelical Lutheran Church in Redwood Falls. Burial to follow in the Redwood Falls Cemetery. Visitation for Daryl Nemitz will be held 1 hour prior to the service from 10 to 11 o'clock on Saturday, June 13th at the church. The Nelson Hillestead Funeral and Cremation Service of Redwood Falls and Morgan handling the arrangement. Harry D. Tryon, 84, of Anoka, formerly of Redwood Falls, passed away on April 9th in Anoka. A celebration of life and reception will be held on Sunday, June 14th from 11 a.m. to 3 p.m. at the Redwood Area Community Center in Redwood Falls. Private interment will be held at St. Catherine's Catholic Cemetery. Mary Ann Wolfe, 89, of Redwood Falls, passed away on May 24th in Redwood Falls. Graveside services will be held on Monday, June 15th at 10 a.m. in St. Patrick's Cemetery, Birch Cooley Township. Arrangements with the Nelson Hillestead Funeral and Cremation Services of Redwood Falls and Morgan. David Allen Schwagel, 64, of Redwood Falls, passed away on May 26th. Memorial services will be held on Thursday, June 18th at 10:30, St. Catherine's Catholic Church in Redwood Falls, with visitation to be 1 hour prior to the services at the church. Burial will take place in the Minnesota Veterans Cemetery at Redwood Falls. Stephen's Funeral Service, Redwood Valley Funeral Home, assisting with the arrangements. That's a look at the funeral news. I'm Brian Langland.
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One more day to go before the weekend, and I got John Denver to keep it fun tonight for you. It's sunshine on my shoulders.

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0: Day soon. Coming up for you, Candy Chesney, Keith Whitley, and more. But before we get there, we have to lower our microphones to half staff or one of our own. The legendary Bill Cody passed away, age of 67 years old. This guy was the absolute best of the best. Grand Ole Opry announcer, WSM radio host. And not only are folks in the radio business mourning his passing, country stars all over the world have been pouring their heart out on social media because everybody loved Bill Cody, okay? Garth Brooks, Brad Paisley, Dierks Bentley have all been sharing heartwarming stories over the last 48 hours. Garth Brooks said, "There might be someone somewhere in the world that loved country music as much, but nobody loved country music more than Bill Cody."
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0: 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Lows level off around 56 tonight under mainly clear skies with a slight chance of thunderstorms. Winds out of the west, 10 to 15 miles per hour. Mainly sunny skies again tomorrow. Daytime highs approaching 82. Mainly cloudy skies expected tomorrow night. Chance of thunderstorms. Lows level off around 58. Dry and cooler Saturday and Sunday with highs in the mid-70s. Looking further out, 75 Monday, 75 Tuesday, and 82 on Wednesday. I'm staff meteorologist Paul Trombley. Right now, 64.
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You know, I'm always happy and sad at the same time when we play Keith Whitley, because what an incredible voice. But the sad thing is we lost him obviously way too soon. When you say nothing at all now,

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2: ABC News, I'm Michelle Franzen. After weeks of stalled talks between the U.S. and Iran and strikes launched by both sides during the ceasefire, President Trump signaling a deal to end the war is close, he says, and could be signed as early as this weekend. ABC's Louis Martinez says we're also learning new details about the terms.
3: So the first details that we've gotten about this deal are coming from Israeli Prime Minister Bibi Netanyahu. But what we are talking about, according to Netanyahu, is the elimination of the removal of Iran's enriched uranium, the dismantling of Iran's uranium enrichment facilities, the limiting of their missile production, and the end of Iran's proxies.
2: Following bipartisan criticism over President Trump's acting DNI director Bill Pulte, the president says he's nominating current U.S. attorney and former SEC chair Jay Clayton to oversee the intel agencies. He still has to be confirmed by the Senate. And volatile storms are sweeping across the Midwest tonight. This is ABC News. U.S. weather agencies are warning of more extreme storms in much of the U.S. because an El Nino has formed with warmer than normal sea temperatures.
4: It is a very strong El Nino that has formed in the Pacific Ocean, according to the National Oceanic and Atmospheric Administration. And meteorologists say conditions will strengthen over the next few months with water temperatures rising in the Pacific Ocean. Typically, that means a storm track hones in on Southern California in the winter months, leading to extreme flooding conditions, and the northern half of the U.S. and parts of Alaska are more likely to see warmer than average temperatures and dry conditions in the winter, but each El Nino is different in terms of timing and magnitude. Alex Stone, ABC News, Los Angeles.
2: Dario Amodi, the CEO of Anthropic, one of the biggest artificial intelligence companies in the world, again sounding the alarm on the potential dangers of AI falling into the wrong hands. He also acknowledges growing frustration from younger people, including students who might not feel ready to embrace AI yet. Michelle Franzen, ABC News.
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thanks for sharing your Thursday evening with me. Got an amazing singer here for you, and possibly an even better guitarist. So good, he's now a member of the Eagles. Here he is, all in his lonesome. It's Vince Gill, Liza.

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1: 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Lows level off around 56 tonight under mainly clear skies with a slight chance of thunderstorms. Winds out of the west, 10 to 15 miles per hour. Mainly sunny skies again tomorrow. Daytime highs approaching 82. Mainly cloudy skies expected tomorrow night. Chance of thunderstorms. Lows level off around 58. Dry and cooler Saturday and Sunday with highs in the mid-70s. Looking further out, 75 Monday, 75 Tuesday, and 82 on Wednesday. I'm Staff Meteorologist Paul Trombley. Right now, 64.
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John Conley now, this is Busted.

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0: That's Tim McGraw's Not a Moment Too Soon. I'm going to tell you what, this guy has got a ton on his plate right now. On top of being officially named as the 2026 Country Music Hall of Fame inductee, he's been working hard on getting healthy. And the good news is, after severe back and knee issues, including 4 back surgeries and double knee replacements, he's now physically back to 100%, he says, and he's ready to hit the road. And I hope those knees are in shape because that Pawn Shop guitar tour kicks off this fall. 33-day North American headlining run. We're going to break those knees in, Tim.
1: 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Mainly clear tonight with a slight chance for storms. Lows level off around 56. West winds 10 to 15 miles per hour. Daytime highs approaching 82. Tomorrow, mainly clear. Lows level off around 58. Tomorrow night, chance for storms. Mainly clear skies Saturday with a high of 75. 74 Sunday. Looking at the long range, 77 Monday, 79 Tuesday, and 82 on Wednesday. I'm staff meteorologist Paul Trombley. Currently, it's 56 degrees.
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